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1: They're just animals. 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
5: You know, when you wake up on Monday morning and you realize that the weekend was so popping that you have completely forgotten everything that happened on Saturday, that's just the craziest weekend ever. And that's where I'm at right now. I honestly don't remember anything I did on Saturday because it all started on Friday.
6: Hey, there you go.
5: That's right. Round of applause in my head to myself. So
6: Friday moved on to Saturday.
5: Well, hold on. It's not just, you know, shenanigans. Uh-huh. It was actually reset of the brain. It happened on Friday at around 3:30. That's when I got to this fantastic seminar. It was more like a brainstorming scenario. Uh-huh. And I got the chance to online meet Arthur Carmazzi, who is absolutely a brilliant man when it comes to resetting one's brain. Uh-huh. So for the last 40 odd something years now, uh-huh, you know, you've been conditioning your mind, you've been learning new things, you might have learned a new language, you might have learned to deal with your kids or whatever the scenario is. Uh-huh. It's been going on without you actually spending any time thinking about what's going on in your brain and how it functions, uh-huh, and how it like copes with situations, whether it be stressful or joyous.
6: Yeah.
5: You know, too much of anything is at the end of the day not good. They say if you laugh a ton, you're going to end up crying. I don't know why, but every single time that has happened, I have ended up with at least one tear coming down my cheek. So on Friday, I got the chance to reset things, and I am feeling like a champion. I was there because in exactly a month from today, we have the guy that knows how to reset brains, that's Mr. Arthur Carmazzi, coming to Sri Lanka on the 19th of June, exactly a month from now, from pretty much 9 a.m. onwards at the Monarch Imperial. He will be there basically resetting your brains. Yeah. And it's so important in the corporate hemisphere to have fresh ideas, fresh thoughts, hack the way your brain thinks, so you can be more productive in the workplace. Your bosses will be like, look at this guy. He's like, mara inime amuna amuna vila. And then, you know, that means there's room for increments. Mm. There's room for special allowances and upgrades on all those types of fronts. So this is the deal. Exactly a month from now, you can reset your brain with Arthur Carmazzi. Go Google his name and check him out if you need to. And in case you don't have the time, he is basically the founder of Directive Communication. He is a best-selling author and the inventor of the colored brain theory, all of which I learned a little bit about on Friday. So my brain retested so much, I immediately went and started to enjoy myself, right? Right at the hotel itself. Okay. I was so overwhelmed with, you know, just like awe. Uh-huh. I went straight to the bar, and that's how it all started. Then Saturday, I don't know what happened on Saturday. The brain was retested or reset so well, I completely lost a train of everything. Okay. There was no train.
6: Okay.
5: So much so, just like that story, some guys had decided to steal some train part. Trains derailed.
6: Yeah.
5: I think one guy died. Unreal.
6: No.
5: And then they busted the guy who stole. What was it? Was it that signal thing? What was it?
6: So what happens is there in Vanavasala, there is this agriculture thing, something.
5: Okay.
6: There is a separate line, a separate track which divides from the main line, which takes the train to this particular warehouse or whatever.
5: Right.
6: Right. So this guy, there is this electronic thing,
5: okay,
6: with a box,
5: right,
6: with these two levers.
5: Right.
6: When a train wants to go to that track, it actually switches the two lines.
5: Right.
6: Right. So this guy has removed one of those, two of those metal gadgets,
5: okay,
6: whatever,
5: okay,
6: in that instrument.
5: Right.
6: And then when the train was going, they have actually indicated. So there is this electronic system which indicates that there is a faulty something happening.
5: Okay, so you stop the train.
6: So the train has stopped anyway, okay, at the Vanavasala station.
5: Okay.
6: So it was traveling at around 10 kilometers per hour.
5: Right, right.
6: And then the engine survived and went in the right way.
5: Okay.
6: Right.
5: The rest of the carriages stayed.
6: But the second carriage, okay, decided to take the turn.
5: So they have basically dislodged the trains.
6: Yeah, so that would have been somewhere in the center, the mechanism which turns to the other side.
5: Right.
6: So it's like this, like this.
5: I get it.
6: So the moment this pushes this way, it goes to the other side.
5: But each of these cabins or what, the cars, they're locked with.
6: Yeah.
5: So just because it turns, it doesn't necessarily mean it's going to get dislodged.
6: So that's what happened. So the engine went, the other guy, now this is the engine.
5: The one behind it,
6: right? So this guy is going to a certain extent, and then because it's still holding on,
5: right,
6: it toppled.
5: I see.
6: Mark, just imagine, right, that happening to an express train.
5: Yeah,
6: carrying 50,000-60,000 people.
5: Bad news. So, like I said, reset the brain. Reset the brain.
6: This guy is crazy. I mean,
5: We got to talk about that in more detail. Let me finish this up though. Yeah. So, tickets for this event on the 19th of June are priced at 30K, and you can call this number not right now, maybe after 9, to reserve your seats, maybe a table for your corporate folk as well. I don't know. Totally up to you. But the number is 070-476-0700. This is not one of those easy to remember numbers, so let's try together. 070-476-0700. Call that number up after 9 today and reset the brain with Arthur Karmazi, like I have done with mine, thanks to Arthur, on Friday. Mm-hmm. And then yesterday, young Aiden, one of our wonderful bundle of joys, he celebrated his birthday, the 9th birthday yesterday. And while we were in celebration mode, it poured down in the city, at least in the area we were at, and I managed to get a little wet, and then I obviously went home, got under the fan, obviously showered before all of that, but then eventually with that wetness, got into the bed, woke up this morning with the absolutely worst, I wouldn't want to call it headache, but just like that congestion, worst, rare congestion feeling. Oh, nice, Hemanta. At least we know what you're going to do next. That's the good news. I guess Aiden is going to get the birthday song played for him. Very deserved.
6: But before that, Mark, thank you very much for clarifying your stance on your headache.
5: Yeah, well, it was congestion.
6: Yeah, otherwise it would have come to me, no?
5: Yeah, no, because you are the one who got all of us sick.
6: Let's
5: face the facts.
6: Okay.
5: Right? You have gone into some, I don't know where, some godforsaken place in the city of Colombo, caught some kind of viral disease,
6: okay,
5: brought it to the studio, given it to us because you didn't bother to wear a mask,
6: okay,
5: and Hemant got it,
6: okay,
5: and now Hemant has given it to me,
6: okay,
5: and now we're going to play the birthday song. So you have no time to make a comeback. All right, let's do it. He's like, fader is on zero. Aiden, happy birthday, 9th birthday, bundle of joy. Just a super kid who listens to us, which is the main thing. Shout out to mom and dad and everybody else, aunties and uncles and everybody else that were together. It's always nice to be with the fam, you know, especially on a Sunday, on recovery mode.
6: Oh, yeah.
5: And while I was on recovery mode, one of the great chaps there, after everything is finished, right? Now, so the buffet is done. Uh-huh. I had like 3 cups of iced coffee, which I was not supposed to have.
6: Uh-huh.
5: I then thought, you know what? I'm just going to go eat some dessert. And I did that also.
6: Uh-huh.
5: So now completely stuffed. And then not even 10 minutes later, this is like pretty much every family has to have one guy that pulls this stunt after a full-on buffet. Nice time to have a drink, no manja.
6: Oh my God, okay.
5: Nice time to have a drink, no. I was like, well, I'm kind of full. And then everybody else was like, oh man, come on, don't be a party pooper.
6: Uh-huh.
5: Don't be the guy that poops at the party. So I was like, yeah, okay. And man, I think that's the reason I felt the congestion this morning.
6: Uh-huh.
5: Either which way, we're here feeling fantastic. Thank you for joining us. What's going on? 7:14 is the time on the clock. Hopefully the weekend was decent. decent. The rains were kind of at bay in the city of Colombo, but not so much in the outskirts. That's the worrisome bit. We'll talk about the weather. We'll talk about everything that we need to talk to. And if you have any plans of getting anything attested today at the Foreign Ministry, do not go, because they have stopped that service for today. And maybe again, they'll make an announcement saying everything is back on track. But from what I found out this morning, there is a situation, and you don't want to go to get any kind of document tested at the Foreign Ministry, the Consular Division, to be exact. I'll give you more details on that and why this has happened on the other side. Right now, though, Chris has his phone in his hand, and that means
6: a little clue for animation.
5: All right, let's do it.
6: Yeah, in case you didn't know, it is when this powerful spell turns his mom and dad to giant monsters.
5: Okay, very.
6: And she's got a limited time. She's got to go to the forest, find some wild things to reverse this curse. Yes.
5: All right.
6: That is a clue for destination animation today.
5: All right, let's take a look at the. Oh no, Hemant, there's something totally different planned. So my weekend was great, as now everybody knows, but I feel your weekend was a little better based on the octaves you were hitting at a fantastic karaoke place where you don't get any riffraff at.
6: Yeah.
5: So this is Chris in his element on Saturday
6: I had to be in my elements.
5: Saturday night. All right, guy, man. Let's listen to Chris. Hemant there?
6: Hurry.
5: Guess we were destined not to play. Okay, that's Chris, okay guys, listen.

0: It sounds so different when you're listening.
1: Wow, you're tearing now. Such a powerful.
0: I know. I have done this so many times. I'm probably the best out of.
1: Not bad, bro. Yeah. So I now I know exactly what you consumed before that rendition. It wasn't 50s. At one point, you were going straight hundreds. I feel because
0: it was always 50s.
1: Yeah, no, I feel there could have been a 100 lakh, 100 lakh. Bonjoy. And you couldn't figure out the Elton John track.
0: Yeah,
1: that's really disappointing. After me putting so much pressure.
0: Yeah, and then finally Hemant, I was saying I was looking and looking for the track just because I wanted to play it and send it to you.
1: Right. And you couldn't find the track?
0: I couldn't remember the name because of the elements, right?
1: Uncle,
0: and then I messaged Hemant.
1: Yeah.
0: Luckily he saw the message and he said
1: And
0: he's
1: going
0: to walk away. And Malli, walk away.
1: Walk away. Bon Jovi.
0: Anthony comes and says, so there is an instrumental track, sir. I don't have the karaoke.
1: If it's the same DJ, karaoke jock that's there, he's very good. I met him once a long time ago, but I can't for the life of me remember his name. But if it's the same guy, man, he pulls out tracks out of his behind to please the audience, and you seldom find that when it comes to karaoke joints. But anyways, that was Chris in his element.
0: Oh my God.
1: And now we know what to expect in case you need to partner up for a karaoke competition. Krish should be the first choice.
0: Please.
1: Not bad. All right, we got to take a mini pause right now. 7:18 is the time on the clock. Good morning.
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1: I wish I was magician.
0: No more angry noises. Just stay nice.
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0: Okay, so that's apparently Shakira's new track for the World Cup. Are you sure it's for the World Cup, Hemant?
1: Yeah, yeah.
0: Okay, die. I don't know how you say it. D-A-E.
1: D-A-I.
0: Die. Okay. Do you know what the meaning of that is, Chris?
1: Come on or go on.
0: Okay. Yeah. All right. I think that Keenan's waving flag is still such a hot tune. Even that Black Eyed Peas track that came out for one of the World Cups. Hmm. Well, I can't remember what it was called. Don't look at me like, oh, what is the name of it? I can see your faces, guys. Both of you together like, what is the name of the track? Come on. So, Keenan's waving flag and even Shakira's... track called Jumbo Waka Waka. There you go.
1: Yeah.
0: Even that was hotter than this stuff. I mean, I don't know. Maybe it'll grow on us.
1: Yeah, probably.
0: But Shakira definitely grows on everybody.
1: Yeah.
0: So, I don't know. Verdict is out on that one. Anyways, good morning. What's going on? In a rare occurrence, my kids are actually listening to the station on their way back home. And they usually say, "Oh, Dad, you're really bad on the radio." Or, we hate the music you listen to. Or something that's definitely not what a dad wants to hear.
1: Yeah.
0: So just letting them know on the radio, change your ways. But they have a very stringent, almost unbelievably Olympic-like mentality when it comes to training, which is great.
1: Mm-hmm.
0: When I was a kid, I would have never woken up at 4:20 in the morning to get to swimming by 5:15. There was no way ever that would happen.
1: Mm.
0: In fact, if I tried to do that, I think my dad would have hit me. He'd be like, "What are you doing, man? Go back to sleep." one of those types of moves.
1: Yeah.
0: But these young'uns of mine, obviously they don't get any of that athletic stuff from me.
1: Yeah.
0: They wake up at that time and now they're listening to the radio because they're on their way back and today is online school.
1: Okay.
0: One day every week.
1: Okay.
0: Our particular school has decided to do an online scenario just to help out with the petrol situation so that parents can at least one day of the week not worry about dropping the kids. So today is that day. They're on their way back home as we speak. So a shout out to them. 7:27 is the time on the clock right now. Chris, you have some information for us?
1: No, I was just thinking about the good old days when I had to do this particular shift.
0: Okay.
1: 5 days of the week.
0: Okay.
1: Every single day, 5:15.
0: In the morning?
1: In the morning, okay. I mean, this was crazy at that time. And then after that, twice a week, he had football.
0: Oh, you're a little guy.
1: Yeah.
0: Right. I thought you were talking about morning shows.
1: No. Okay. This is
0: you did all that.
1: Proper in and out.
0: Do you miss it ever?
1: My God, I'm glad I'm done with it.
0: You're done with it?
1: And when I listen to you doing all this over again, it's like deja vu.
0: You
1: want to
0: buy me a drink?
1: Yeah.
0: You know? Well, that never happens. So, you say deja vu. Deja vu. Anyways, just before we move on, let's thank our friends at Crocodile because the Verve Tees are here and there's a 25% off when you buy two Verve T-shirts from now until the 24th of May, available at all of the Crocodile stores island-wide, excluding the Golf City Center, FYI. The product has something called High IQ Lasting Color Technology, which basically means the colors will stay bright, dark shades will stay gray, and clothes look new wash after wash. So think about how you look and make sure that you check out the Crocodile Verve Tees available island-wide at all of their outlets till the 24th of May. You have that 25% off, so make the most of it.
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0: All right, so what is your, just out of curiosity, what is your go-to karaoke jam that you know you can pull off without too much effort? Is it a Bon Jovi track?
1: I've got a very big, this thing, you know.
0: A repertoire.
1: Yeah.
0: Oh, is it?
1: So
0: sure,
1: from from Air Supply to Bon Jovi to...
0: Exactly, you know, happening.
1: Elton John.
0: Yeah. Okay, I'll give you that.
1: Yeah.
0: Only because Bhatia himself said that you were pretty good. If Bhatia didn't say that, it would have been a totally different story right now. But yeah, you and Bhatia were at one point like, you know, joint and bone. When it came to singing,
1: major
0: story here.
1: Tumula Junction was our little spot.
0: Showboat. You can say it because it doesn't exist anymore.
1: So back in the day, Santosh, me and Bhatia, we were all in the same singing group.
0: Okay.
1: With
0: Academy.
1: Mary and David. Yeah.
0: Okay.
1: So Auntie Mary, and she hates us calling her Auntie Mary.
0: Okay. Which is why you call her that.
1: Right.
0: Yeah.
1: So we were there, and that was the time when actually Showboat started.
0: Right.
1: Okay. So you know, me being the crazy explorer.
0: Yeah. Penny appi that
1: penny
0: you are.
1: Penny appi gila velua.
0: Yeah.
1: Right. I'm full happening.
0: Yeah.
1: And I mean LDs and all that. No CDs. Yeah. Nothing off the internet.
0: You know how much a bottle of booze was when you went there? 1,700 rupees.
1: Sure.
0: That's
1: sure.
0: What it was.
1: Yeah.
0: Can you believe that?
1: Oh my goodness.
0: Just 1,700 bucks.
1: You can't even get an orange juice for that amount.
0: Anyways, you and the dynamic duo were together singing songs.
1: No. So I went there first, right? And I was like, wow, this is next level.
0: You were like 19.
1: It would have been, 18,
0: 19
1: that night,
0: Batch of 94,
1: So then...
0: First batch of 94 guy to go there.
1: Yeah. So, probably. First Josephine also.
0: Right. Oh, sure. How that? Taking more credit. than required here. I like it. Probably the first Josephine.
1: I went and Bhatia, there's this place when you got to come.
0: Right.
1: Yeah, let's go and have a thing. And we went.
0: Okay.
1: Right. So there's this real posh crowd coming there also.
0: Right.
1: And then I remember Bhatia's first song he sang there was, which I really, really admired. You know, he sang Always On My Mind.
0: Wow.
1: Pin drop silence.
0: So good.
1: Right, it was so good. And then Santosh's favorite one was I Don't Want to Sleep Alone.
0: Okay.
1: That's the first time I actually heard that song, right?
0: Okay.
1: Not even him, the first time I heard
0: period.
1: That. Yeah, right?
0: Okay.
1: So those two were, and then there was the Showboat Championship, the karaoke champion. So the
0: that was in 2000 also.
1: Somewhere close.
0: Later on, let's say.
1: So the first competition was won by Mr. Prakash Bhutani.
0: Okay.
1: Right? The wonderful gentleman.
0: Right.
1: Very caring fellow. He would buy a shot for everyone.
0: Very generous gentleman. Right.
1: So Mr. Prakash Bhutani won the first one. And the second competition was won by Bhatia.
0: Wow.
1: Right? So second one was... And then he went on to these... The solo career started somewhere down that line.
0: I see.
1: Right? The two of them got together and started the, you know, famous Bhatia Namai Santosh.
0: So you won't believe this. I had a TV program that I did on one of the local channels in 2000, and it started in 2005 and went on till like 2007.
1: Okay.
0: And we had all these cool, we had like Jacqueline Fernandez coming on as a guest and all sorts of cool people because the network was, you know, in touch with all these different folk, and this was an easy way for them to highlight whoever needed to be highlighted. Mm-hmm. And Bhatia and Santosh one fine day are our guests.
1: Mm-hmm.
0: So the guy I was hosting the program with, a dear friend of mine to date, a guy called Saggy San

0: what the song was now. I think it was Mr. Big, Mr. Big's, what's that tune?
1: I don't wanna
0: No, that was Extreme. More Than Words. We sang more than
1: that's Extreme, yeah.
0: We
1: yeah.
0: sang More Than Words on live television. Okay. There was no delays, there was nothing.
1: Okay.
0: And we hit the notes, yeah. and Bhati and Santosh, obviously, being the professionals. Yeah. I was the one who did the
1: harmony. I did that.
0: So that's how inebriated
1: yeah.
0: I was.
1: Yeah.
0: But man, memories. Those guys are legends.
1: Yeah. Oh,
0: you got to shout Bhati and Santosh out. Mm-hmm. I mean, you know, they really set the bench high, mark high, mm-hmm. super, super high.
1: Mark correction, I remember the Rajiv. You okay. remember Rajiv? The Rajiv Kings.
0: Very familiar.
1: Right? He was a Josephian. He was actually in charge of the he was the KJ there.
0: You're talking about Kings?
1: Yeah, yeah.
0: You're talking about
1: Black
0: Big Boy Kings.
1: Yeah, Big Boy Kings, Rajiv Kings, yeah.
0: The boys.
1: He was the first KJ in Sri Lanka.
0: Okay.
1: Yeah, it was karaoke jockey.
0: Didn't know that.
1: Yeah,
0: didn't
1: he was working there. I mean, he was the
0: Yeah, that reminds me. In fact, I never got the chance to speak about this, but since you brought up Kings, we have a very, very dear common friend named Surendra Banda. Mm-hmm. Suren Banda, that's Dharmadasa Banda's son.
1: Uh-huh.
0: And he passed away not too long ago. He's like my age, just maybe like 3 years older than me. Just the most unbelievably awesome guy. And they say the good go early. And that, I think, for me, was a really good definition of that meaning. Because the guy was solid, you know. Sure. Just absolutely a wonderful guy. And he was very close with the King's boys and the rest of the gang.
1: Yeah.
0: But those, you know, like groups from back in the early 2000s, whether it was Kings and Mahen Nayar and Girl Surain or whoever it was, things have, you know, changed along the ways. There's a new contingent in town. The old school folk have no idea who these people are.
1: Absolutely, yeah.
0: You don't necessarily want to get into a quarrel because you don't know what their backgrounds are. Back in the day, everybody knew everybody.
1: Absolutely.
0: So it's like, okay, that person, you don't go do anything with that person, you know, is so-and-so, so keep your distance or whatever it was. Back in the now, it's a free-for-all. Nobody knows anybody. You know what I mean?
1: Yeah.
0: And then when you see one of the old school boys, you're like, oh man, familiar face.
1: Yeah.
0: What's going on?
1: I still remember the late Mangala Samruvira.
0: Yeah, legend.
1: Legend. He sings so well.
0: He is just one of the most cultured Lankan men, like Lakshman Kadirgama.
1: Yeah.
0: He was one of the most cultured men we have ever seen, period. And and fashion-wise, you know, he revolutionized Lankan fashion on the global scene way back before, you know, we could even say fashion.
1: Yeah, that's
0: you
1: true.
0: Know, so you were you brought him up for a reason, obviously.
1: Yeah, so he used to come there, sing.
0: Sure.
1: Oh my goodness, he comes and you know.
0: Wonderful people.
1: Yeah.
0: Wonderful people. Had the pleasure of meeting both of those people. They came on an official visit once to Myanmar in the case of Lakshman Kadirgama. I have pictures of me playing chess with him at the house, not the embassy, but like the residence of the ambassador.
1: Sure.
0: Yeah, he won two games, and then because he's such an amazing gent, he let me win the third game. But the thing is, he thought he was being extra, like, hip and happening, and he like made me feel like I actually achieved it.
1: Uh-huh.
0: But I knew that he let me win.
1: Uh-huh.
0: And that's the kind caliber of people. Mm-hmm. You know, even with a little kid, he wants to spread inspiration.
1: Mm-hmm.
0: And he did,
1: you know,
0: to date.
1: Wonderful gentleman.
0: Yeah. So, anyways, some really cool memories just flooded my mind. And now it has to stop because it's 7:38 and we got bigger things to worry about right now, like the WHO declaring Ebola and the Ebola outbreak in the Democratic Republic of Congo. It's bad, apparently. And is it an international emergency?
1: Yes.
0: I don't think we have been told here.
1: Not here, but they have...
0: across the borders, people are definitely talking about it. It doesn't take much for a virus of any sort to spread. Look how quickly you got Hemant and Isaac, for example. You know, so Ebola is like, you know, Black Death. That's what it is. Very scary to hear about what happens to the body. Your skin basically, just like sheets of lasagna, start to move. You can move. The body degenerates so fast. The skin, basically, you can move. And you vomit blood, and it's just the nastiest
1: this
0: disease.
1: This strain is a different one.
0: Is it?
1: Yeah,
0: we need.
1: It is a tougher, it is something that is
0: that's all
1: gonna
0: we need.
1: Really, really bad.

0: Go.
1: Yeah,
0: that's the story. So yeah, we got the World Health Organization declaring the Ebola outbreak in the Democratic Republic of Congo a public health emergency of international concern. We should hopefully have everything in place, not just for the hantavirus, but also for the other issues the world is facing, because the last thing we want in this little island is to have Ebola spreading.
1: My goodness.
0: Also, this is interesting because I watched Aravind the De Silva and the rest of the 96 players, pretty much everybody, Chamin the Vas, Upul, I think, was it Upul, Upul Chandana, Arjun Ranatunga, all of them have gone to, I think, Malaysia, and they're playing a 15-over game. 20 over game, and man, Aravind De Silva can still bat. He scored a 50 and he was sweeping left, right and center. It's just amazing to see these guys in their late 50s, early 60s, maybe even mid 60s, still playing cricket at that level.
1: Definitely late 60s.
0: It's crazy.
1: 60s.
0: It's crazy.
1: Yeah,
0: I mean, Sanath Jayasuriya, all said and done, he has been, you know, in the scene here and there. So you don't,
1: he's been coaching and
0: nothing surprising him still doing his Sana moves, but everybody else, like, you know, you got to give them credit, man, for being able to still be fit enough to run, hit the ball, do like, you know, square cuts and sweeps and stuff like that. So yeah, very cool indeed. All right, one more quick message before we take the pause.
1: Yeah, we got to say thank you to sponsors of Destination Animation. Now elevate your style and stand out with confidence by shopping at Crocodile. Okay, now this time around there is this very, very special promotion which is happening. Yes, it is about the

0: was rather underwhelming for me, but it could be hitting you on a different a note, so it's all good. But thank you so much for the text. Nice knowing that you are listening to us, hopefully with the fam. Love to the fam. And Ungi says, oh wow, Chris. Yeah, leave it to Ungi to give you all the strength you need to continue with your karaoke ways. Sonali De Silva says, hey, good morning, guys. Right back at you, Sonali. What is going on? And Sonali and everybody else listening in, if you're planning on buying your second vehicle, so you have the primary vehicle that does everything and, you know, you're planning on getting another one, well, fantastic stuff. Before you buy it, just remember, these are the EV times. Everyone is making the switch by the looks of it. The car park that I parked my car at one point when I got there 4 years ago, had like 2 electrical sockets next to the parking bay. Now that has gone up to about 7. So there's like more people in the apartment complex also buying EVs. 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That is how you do it. Also keep in mind that if you are interested or looking to buy one of these EVs, you can text the word Euro to us on 0785-969-969. We will in turn connect you with Euro Motors, and then Euro Motors, when you decide to buy the car, will give you a nice handsome discount, which is awesome. So if you want it, text us now with the word Euro, 0785-969-969, and we'll do the rest pretty much.
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0: Vindana says, Mark, I think it's a little more serious than we think. 246 suspected cases and 80 deaths reported from the Ebola outbreak in the DRC. Which is kind of scary.
1: And where the epicenter is a very poor village, Mark.
0: A province.
1: And no, it's a village, right? And it's controlled by the forces.
0: Oh.
1: So, you know, these things all add up to tracking people who are infected, you know, looking for the history, everything. So, you know, things are going to get worse. It's difficult for the aid workers, for the doctors to go there and, you know, attend to these people. So, all this is going to count a lot in, you know, trying to put a curb into the spread of it.
0: Absolutely. See how it goes. All right, 7:45, that's the time on the clock. We're going to take a mini pause. We're going to be right back.
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1: Kiss Mornings with Mark and Christian. Welcome in the morning.
2: Kiss. All the hits. All right, so this is going to be a bit of a long one, and it's going to tie a lot of things in. Over the weekend, now I told you that Saturday was a blur because I reset the mind on Friday, and Saturday I completely lost my way. Don't really have any memories from Saturday. But just now I remembered, thanks to the watch history of TikTok. So one of the best ways to remember what you consumed online is to go and check your watch history, whether it's on YouTube or on TikTok. Now, do you know how to do that on TikTok? Watch history?
3: In on and off, sends you a message. You know, so check your weekly.
2: I've never got that.
3: Yeah.
2: But do you know how to do it?
3: No,

0: Do you know how to do it? Hey, Mantha. Right. Kian what? Danna. You don't know, right? You don't know. Danna. Igla kian na. So you go to TikTok. Then you go to the magnifying glass. You click on the magnifying glass. You get the search bar. You put just a regular full stop. The sign for a full stop. Period. You go and put that, and then you press enter. Then you get all these videos, and on top of the videos it says watch history. That's how you do it. So that's how I did it. And then I realized on Saturday something that irked me a little bit, and that was this this foreign food vlogger that goes around the world and showcases different foods and different cultures and different habits of people that make food and eat food and this and that. Yeah. It's called the Best Ever Food Review Show. Mm-hmm. So this guy is obviously a white man with a red bandana, and he goes all over the place around the world and does this type of stuff for views and for this and that, whatever reason we do it for. Yeah. And he came to Sri Lanka and he showcased some fantastic food.
1: Yeah.
0: Places that I too have not been to. Mm-hmm. And I too want to go and try. Mm-hmm. The tandoori sandwich or whatever he started off with.
1: Mm-hmm.
0: So then he comes to Sri Lanka and he goes and talks about you know, the Tiun Pang guy.
1: Yeah.
0: And how we love our you know, sweet breakfasts and whatnot. And then he showcases all the different types of things that you can get at the eateries in Colombo.
1: Yeah.
0: And you know, he sets the tone. Everything is nice and dandy. And then you know, you finish the bit that he has done so far on Sri Lanka.
1: Mm-hmm.
0: And then you go and check out some of the other videos he has done. Now, in the Maldives, he, in contrast to what he did over here, which was basically along the lines of $100. How can we spend $100 in Colombo?
1: Yeah.
0: You know, so he basically showed his entire viewership that for $100 USD, we can eat like beyond imagination when it comes to the Lankan food scene. Right? So that's good in a way. But right after a few of those videos, he has videos about the Maldives. And in the videos about the Maldives, his caption, like our one, was how $100 will feed you, you know, for a lifetime in Colombo.
1: Uh-huh.
0: His one for the Maldives had something completely different. And that is what we need to worry about when it comes to all these foreign folk coming to Sri Lanka do their thing.
1: Yeah.
0: Because they basically said how billionaires eat in the Maldives. Right? Basically suggesting that if you are rich and, you know, resourceful and you are able to travel to the two countries, if you're a billionaire, he's basically saying that the Maldives is for the billionaires and Sri Lanka is maybe not so much for the billionaires and more for the general folk that likes to save money when it comes to food and beverage. So I'm not saying it's a bad thing, but these guys are doing
1: it. I follow this guy.
0: Okay, the Best Ever Food Review guy.
1: So this, what he does is, Mark, in like Vietnam, in you know, all these
0: Iraq or whatever.
1: Yeah, so he goes to these countries. So one of his segments is what you can do with $100.
0: Okay.
1: So one day in the morning, he will take $100. He'll go from
0: place to
1: vendor.
0: Yeah, yeah.
1: So this is basically, he covers the common man's area.
0: Side of things,
1: right? But then he also has another review where he goes to all these. He was once at this Dubai, this seven star hotel, and he was criticizing that also, right? I mean, it's not worth the money and things like that.
0: Right.
1: You know, so he's got separate segments of it, right? And then in Sri Lanka, not only once, several times, there was a big controversial video also, which went off where he eats the peacock, right?
0: I remember that.
1: That was also one. Now, recently, one of my friends, you know, Aslan.
0: Yeah.
1: Aslan has posted up.
0: Sheriff Dean,
1: yeah. So he has posted up, finally got some time to look into this highly debated video, and I have agreed. I have to agree with the critics.
0: Okay,
1: this is something totally different from what you're saying.
0: Okay.
1: But it's interesting to listen. Man, there was a 20-minute edit of every little that represented Sri Lankan street food right here.
0: Okay,
1: right. Whether or not the idea was to showcase what's simply out there in the streets, what's truly Sri Lankan that's out of the streets. Only team behind. Okay, Baba. But there was very little authentic Sri Lankan food right here, and more cheap authentic food right here, and more cheap Sri Lankan versions of Indian, Pakistani and Western cuisine.
0: Okay.
1: Right?
0: Okay.
1: So when he talks about, you know, when he goes to either Abdul Ghafur Mawat or things like that, where he takes $100 and, you know.
0: What the heck is down Abdul Ghafur Mawat, bro?
1: My goodness, we haven't been there.
0: That's off of Duplication Road.
1: Sorry, not Abdul Ghafur.
0: There's nothing down that road.
1: I'm referring to, wait, hang on. Halstoff.
0: Okay.
1: What's that road
0: Alut
1: called? Alutkade.
0: Come on, bro.
1: There's a name for that road, something like that.
0: Yeah.
1: Right. So when you go there, you don't find Sri Lankan.
0: Fusion this and that.
1: So the debate is whether he's truly representing Sri Lankan street food.
0: Like, so again, he can do what he needs to do.
1: Yeah.
0: He's successful enough to have his folk on TikTok, on YouTube, and whatnot. But my scene is not the stuff he was highlighting.
1: Yeah.
0: But
1: the fact that
0: he would caption coming to Sri Lanka, he would caption something like $100 Sri Lankan street food challenge, which is a part of what he does anyways.
1: That's right,
0: and then a few videos later on TikTok, he'll have how billionaires vacation in the Maldives. You get what I mean?
1: Yeah.
0: So that in itself, for me, is
1: discriminating.
0: Like, not really. I mean, I'm fine with it because I don't have any choice in the matter. He's the guy creating the content.
1: Yeah.
0: He can do whatever he wants. Mm. But as a Lankan, I'm thinking, he's talking about how cheap things are in Sri Lanka and how billionaires go and vacation in the Maldives.
1: Yeah.
0: Not saying it's a problem, but it's something to think about, is all I'm saying. So that was something that I recall doing on Saturday, checking some of these videos out. And talking about the Maldives, big news, some 8 divers apparently died or went missing in some cave off the Maldives, and a diver that was sent to rescue those people have also died. I saw the president looking very presidential, going from place to place in the speedboat that he uses, obviously, because it's the Maldives. Saw some of that stuff yesterday.
1: Crazy, Mark. I mean, when I look at videos of people going into unknown territories like this, it gives me the creeps. I mean, you're going to a place.
0: It's unnecessary,
1: and sometimes you've got to creep in, what if you get stuck?
0: Absolutely.
1: And, you know, you're going to die of drowning.
0: There's not enough dopamine or adrenaline or whatever you want to call it that they can offer me, or the body and the mind can give me for me to do dumb things.
1: Oh my goodness.
0: I mean, okay, the worst thing I would consider that I've done that was unnecessary was abseiling. You know, and the abseiling is when you have your hands and a rope holding you while you're scaling the face of a rock. Going down.
1: Okay.
0: There's a guy at the bottom. Even if you let go, he can still have you held in place. But you know, when you got guys like the Going Gets Tough, the no pain, no gain guys, then they want to test you. Then they don't necessarily pull you. So I ended up like absolutely messing my my palms up. I got like scratched up because I was wearing dress shoes on the side of the mountain because I wasn't planning on going on this trip.
1: Okay.
0: And then I was whisked away by these fantastic guys. Uh-huh. And I had just finished like an evening, like a DJing / thing that I got paid for.
1: Okay.
0: And from there, I was picked up. I was in a silk shirt and in dress shoes, you know, like shoes that you would wear for a ball.
1: Uh-huh.
0: And here I was on the side of a mountain. It was very unnecessary, right? And then that was like I think from the list of dumb things I've done, right up there. And the second thing that was a little safer, but again, there was a what's that kind of guy called, the no pay no gain kind of dude, who basically in mid air, it's parasailing. You know, that huge helicopter like rotating
1: with the parachute.
0: There's a parachute, then there's a pilot in the back, and the guest or whoever in the front. So this guy, he was doing his thing, I think it's Koggala, off of Koggala.
1: Okay.
0: There's some airstrip there, and that's where everything happened. He got up there and then he realized that he saw me like trying to record stuff, and he thought, you know, it would be nice for him to do a little trickery and to like rock the boat a little.
1: Okay.
0: So I get all excited, and I nearly dropped the phone, number one.
1: Okay.
0: And number two, I was like, stop that, because he was just doing a little too much, you know. So yeah, these Maldivian chaps, or the foreign folk that died underwater in the Maldives, got a feel for them. But at the same time, they were asking for trouble by going and doing stuff like that.
1: They were Italian professional
0: divers. Okay, well, hey.
1: Yeah, that's the funny thing. You know, they have been.
0: That means one thing.
1: Yeah.
0: People like you and I should never do it.
1: No, never.
0: Ever.

0: ever do it.
1: Never.
0: You know?
1: I don't want to get pale and get a heart attack.
0: That could happen.
1: Yeah, you know? That's right.
0: Anyways, it's 8:26 right now. We got the papers coming up, and we also have a couple more messages that we need to share from these wonderful sponsors of ours. So, Chris, why don't you start things off?
1: Yes, a big thank you to the wonderful people at LB Finance. 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
0: Yeah, another thing that now I recall I did on Saturday was basically fantasize about my Popeye's order that I'm going to be making in about 2.5 hours from now, because we have been invited for lunch, and that means there's going to be a whole lot of chicken and a whole lot of chicken sandwiches to wash down the chicken. So we're going to do food on food.
1: Yeah.
0: We're going to eat, and then we're going to eat more to digest the food that we've already eaten. Yeah. That's the plan.
1: Oh, really?
0: That's my plan. Oh, Chris is not coming. He's not invited. Okay, it's just me then. Okay, well, hey, if that's the case, then... Yeah, hey, Mother, well done, well done. That's how you hurt a guy. So, yeah, Chris.
1: I'm not doing the next endorsement. You take me, otherwise I'm not going to do it.
0: That's fine, like I said. You're the one at the loss. Anyways, bottom line is this afternoon, we're going to have a big lunch on Popeye's, and it's exciting because I've been promoting how they make their chicken, and now you're going to know how they do it. The chicken pieces are freshly marinated for 12 long hours, then hand battered, then breaded, and slowly cooked to perfection. That's how they do their chicken. We're going to taste that first, and then we're going to wash it all down with more food. The crispy sandwich, the chicken sandwiches, which are world famous and brings a little Louisiana to Colombo, is going to be the second thing that we try out. Juicy, crunchy, served with a soft buttered bun. It's different, it's world class, and it's going to be had today. So yeah, if you are in the neighborhood anytime between, let's say, 12:30 and 12:45, that's when we're going to be headed towards the Bambalapitiya Junction on Duplication Road. That's the Popeye's of choice for us today. And if you want to get it delivered to your doorstep by any chance, you can call this number, 0112-123-123.
1: 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They won the Property Guru Asia Property Award, Best Developer Sri Lanka Award in 2021, 24 and 25. 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They're also the only super brand in real estate in Sri Lanka. 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
0: All right, good morning, Mark and Chris. A shout out to our Lankan rugby boys and girls for winning the CASA Sevens, the Central Asian Super Avengers. What's the SA? Do you know? You did mention it a little while ago.
1: Yeah, I moved out of it.
0: Oh, great. Good for you. But Jake is the guy, the wonderful listener of ours who sends that message in. So, yeah, well done to the Ruggerites, both male and female, for bringing some medal back home.
1: Got it.
0: What is it?
1: Central and South Asia Rugby Sevens.
0: Okay, there
1: Casa
0: you go.
1: Casa Sevens. There well done, boys.
0: That's the
1: it
0: one.
1: It was in Uzbekistan.
0: Uzbekistan,
1: 16th, 17th of this month.
0: All right.
1: Won it, yeah.
0: So, well, over the weekend.
1: Mm-hmm.
0: Nice. And thank you, Jake, once again for sending that in. All right, Hemantha, we got the papers coming up. Come on, bro. All right, now it is time for us to take a look at the papers. Let's get straight into it.
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0: All right, it is time for the newspaper headlines, the daily news. That's what we are starting off with this morning. The 18th of May, uninterrupted fuel supply assured, says the CPC. High global market price only issue, 57 billion rupees allocated for the 3 months subsidy. Sharp rise in fuel import bill affecting reserves. Yep, that's one of the stories that you're going to obviously be hearing about more if you don't actually keep a track of what's going on here in Sri Lanka in general. You're going to hear that the dollar reserves are, you know, running dry. I'm not scaring anybody, but, you know, there are payments that need to be made. There are things that need to be done. And if we're feeling the pinch of petrol and diesel prices where they are at now, imagine what the world's governments are feeling, because they're the ones at the end of the day paying the most amount of money. Yeah, we pay our taxes and we, you know, blah blah blah, but at the end of the day it's going to take its toll on little countries like ours, and that's a little worrisome. Anyways, prelates call for urgent amendments to temporalities ordinance. That's another headline over here. What else do we have? Let's take a quick look. Colombo floating market, a white elephant now, unsafe location for public due to dilapidation. Yeah, that's one of them phones ringing again. That's, funnily enough, mummy dearest. That's worrisome. NAMA calls for value-based modernization at Asian Cultural Forum. ANP leader Amit Secretary arrested over fraud. 3 youth dead, 1 missing in one of the water bodies here in the country. What else? WHO declares Ebola outbreak in Congo a global health emergency. And those are pretty much it as far as the headlines go on the Daily News.
1: I've got the Daily Morning. Perandani University review harassment policy. Sri Lanka at risk of losing apparel orders. Shower strong winds to continue. Sri Lankan clarifies fraud cases. Mental health support urged. Total loss near 20 million. 2 remanded. This is with regards to the train derailment. INS Sunaya arrives in Colombo. That is, seems like a fighter ship. Munragala officials accused of demanding commissions. And that's a wrap from the Daily Morning.
0: Okay, let us see what we have on the island now. Surcharge on vehicle imports irks SJB, pleases ex-finance minister. Bill to repeal Chief of Defence Staff Act gazetted. Also, preventing teenage pregnancies. Police ask parents to pay more attention to children's emotional needs. What else do we have here on the front page of the Daily Island? A cyber attack on America's fuel monitoring system under probe. Ex-leader of Mahason Balakaya. Is that how you say it? Mahason Balakaya.
1: Okay. Yeah.
0: Arrested over cabana fraud. Also, woman finds romance in AI chatbot companies amid dating fatigue. The island and their front page headlines are like this. And we have another one. The Netherlands returns 1,000-year-old Chola era artifacts to India. And those are the main headlines on the front page of the Daily Island.
1: Daily Mirror, we were talking about this pet cemetery recently, remember?
0: Yes.
1: Animal Welfare Coalition proposes crematoriums for dogs.
0: Wow.
1: See,
0: that's somebody's interesting.
1: Somebody's listening and getting ideas from us.
0: Hey, who knows?
1: Yeah.
0: NEMNO, bro.
1: NEMNO. Is the government higher-ups considering inviting opposition MPs? That's another article. Vehicle importers announce estimated vehicle price hikes. A veteran journalist, DBS Jairaj, passes away. Western Province Governor Hanif Yusuf to resign. Police issues warning over rise in teenage pregnancies. Ooh. Delays in license renewals threaten supply of essential medicines. Middle East war pushes CPC oil bill past $1 billion. That's a wrap from the Daily Mirror.
0: All right, thank you, Chris. It is 8:36 right now. You can switch the bed, Hemantha, because we got more bits and pieces that we need to touch on. So it turns out our Islamic brothers and sisters in Sri Lanka will be celebrating Hajj festival on the 28th of May. That's 10 days from now. That went by. Has it been a year since the last festival happened? No, right? It could not have been.
1: So 1 month ago, it was the, what was that?
0: So we need to figure out what's going on, being Islamic, as in we don't know what's going on. We don't know what the special.
1: That was a festival last month. Yeah.
0: There was Hajji. Ramadan happened like two or three months ago.
1: Yeah, fasting finished and.
0: So turns out Muslims in Sri Lanka will celebrate the Hajj festival. On the 28th of May.
1: Yeah.
0: According to the Grand Mosque here in Colombo, and they also said the moon had. There's a moon sighting committee. I like that. I would like to be on that moon sighting committee. Not like as a religious guy, but in general. Just sighting the moon.
1: So they haven't sighted the moon. That is why they have dated it to 28.
0: Have stated that the crescent moon for the month of Dhul Hijjah, I hope I said that right, the 12th and final month of the Islamic lunar calendar, has not been sighted in Sri Lanka, and therefore the 19th of May will mark the first day of the new month. There you go.
1: Yeah.
0: Hopefully that made sense. But yeah, I got my guy Ruzwan, who will bat of an eyelid type of speed, tell me exactly what's going on. So I need to call the guy and find out exactly what the deal is, because I really do remember that Ramadan just happened like a month or two ago.
1: Yeah.
0: So this is, Hajj, which is, I suppose, different. But if you can school us, please school us. Feel free to school us on the text line 0785-969-969. Chris, you were saying?
1: Mark, this weekend, gone.
0: Yeah.
1: Next weekend is Vesak.
0: It's unbelievable.
1: Yeah.
0: It's all happening.
1: Yeah, but still not.
0: The Vesak vibe.
1: Have you seen any pandals coming up?
0: I saw an ice cream dun seller on Marine Drive last week.
1: Uh-huh.
0: I was like, wow, that's early.
1: Yeah.
0: I think the ice cream dun sells are the way to go. It's the easiest thing to pull off.
1: Mm-hmm.
0: You just need the cones and the ice cream. You know, yes, it'll be hot and melty like, but I'm sure they have the coolers and they keep the ice and and that.
1: Yeah, yeah.
0: So they try their level best to keep things ice creamy. But yeah, I think that's the easiest way to spread the joy, ice cream. And, it's way easier than doing the rice and the other knickknacks.
1: Hey, Mandy, you've seen any pandas coming up with the...
0: No, not yet. Not yet.
1: Not yet, no?
0: Not yet. That he's very dismissive. Have you noticed when you asked him that? Very,
1: and now that also become digital. No, so, I mean,
0: that's
1: the fun
0: also changed.
1: No more bulb lights and all that. Yeah.
0: So anyways, that's that. We got to take another mini pause. Unless you got something for us, Chris.
1: No, I'm done.
0: All right, we'll be right back in a few minutes. It's 8:39. Good morning.
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3: All right, welcome back. Kiss Mornings. That's what you're listening to. 9:02 is the time on the clock. Yes, it has kind of subsided, the rains, at least in the immediate vicinity from last evening. I would think about 6:30 or something when the deluge happened. From that time to now, I haven't really seen too much rain in this neck of the woods. But the Med Department have warned us that I think till the 18th, like, mid-evening, it's going to be on the wet side of things. Hemant is looking at windy.com as we speak. What's the weather looking like tomorrow, Hemant? Please show Chris what the situation is. And the only reason I'm bringing the weather up is because yesterday, even though it did rain for a bit, leading up to that rain, it was hot. It was just really hot and just felt humid. I was sweating obnoxiously more than usual. And it was just, you know, very uncomfortable. I was very happy that I was in my moisture-wicking Pima cotton top from Crocodile yesterday. I felt fantastic because of that. And you too can do the same thing. Feel the same way on a hot day because of the Crocodile Verve Tees, which are on a very special 25% off when you buy two Verve T-shirts between now and the 24th of May. You want to set aside at least one morning or afternoon or maybe evening, maybe early evening to go to Crocodile, excluding the Gall City Center Crocodile outlet. Every other Crocodile outlet will have this deal going on, like I mentioned, till the 24th of this month. 25% off when you buy two Verve T-shirts. Check it out today. Some next level stuff tech wise. High IQ lasting color technology has been incorporated into the Verve Tees, which means your colors stay vibrant and bright, and dark shades stay dark the way it should. Clothes look new wash after wash. That's the bottom line. Thank you, Crocodile.
4: So the chin side up is about it's going to be raining.
3: It's going to be raining.
4: Yeah. So from the chin to the mouth to the nose, that area.
3: Right.
4: Of the island will be experiencing showers.
3: Right. You're talking about the western, pretty much coast.
4: Yeah. Yeah, coastal side down Hampanto to Gaul, that side.
3: Okay.
4: So, yeah. Upwards. Yeah.
3: So Hemant is agreeing, which means you have read the thing right. Because if not, you don't know. No, we don't know. Huh? Finally. How's that? So that's the story. Brace yourselves for a little more wetness before things get better. And always remember, you can go to Popeye's Chicken on a Monday morning, a Tuesday afternoon, whenever you want, because they serve the best chicken in town. There's no doubt about it. Their ingredients are of high quality, and the stuff on the menu are next level. They emphasize freshness, and they want to capture the flavors of Louisiana, and they do it with every bite because they put a lot of effort into everything that they do, including the marination of the chicken. I mean, we seldom hear that the chicken that we get at different fast food outlets are, you know, marinated for like an hour or two or three. That's like a big deal. But when it comes to Popeye's Chicken, they do a 12-hour marination, which is unheard of. And that is what makes everything taste so much better. 12 hours of marination, hand battered, then breaded, slow cooked to perfection. That's how they roll. And today is going to be the day that we try out, after some time now, some chicken and some chicken sandwiches. So the video will be out. You will see exactly what you get at Popeye's Chicken. And that's the plan around 12:30 this afternoon. So that's the story there. But you don't have to wait till we go and try it out. You too can give this number a buzz and have the food delivered to your doorstep. It's 0112-123-123, and don't forget they have outlets all across the city. You have your main one, the Glowmark in Mount Lavinia. I believe that's the first one that ever opened. Then we have the one closest to us, which is the Bumblepitiya Junction on Duplication Road outlet. You also have Havelock City Mall Level 4, the Odell in Nigambo, and the Odell Mall in Kandy as well. But you don't need to worry about the outlets because you can have it delivered to your doorstep if you live around those areas. And if the delivery radius is such, you can call 0112-123-123 and get whatever delivered to your doorstep. So thank you once again to Popeye's Chicken.
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3: All right, so the both of you have hair issues. One of you colors the hair like every second day. The other one is actually losing the hair. Now, this is the most amazing thing that I have seen in the recent past, only because one of our close mates have gone and got a hair implant. We know what he's going through.
4: Yeah.
3: But this, all of this is based on the skills of the barber. Now, look at this guy's head. Can you see it, guys?
4: Yeah.
3: Is it bright enough? Or do you want a little more brightness? Okay.
4: Yeah, okay.
3: So look at the way this guy's head looks.
4: Okay.
3: You can see a ton of bald.
4: Yeah.
3: Right? Now, this video is not edited in any way, but when I take you to the end of this video, you're going to be like, it's got to be edited, Mark. There is no way this can be the same guy. Okay, now check this out. Ready?
4: Okay.
3: Ready or not, here I come. How do you like that? Impossible, right? That's honestly impossible, right?
4: Mm-hmm.
3: It's not a wig.
4: Okay.
3: It's the ability of the hairstylist to do wonders with just a few strands of hair. Now, I think this is share worthy. I think that people should see this, right?
4: That is like the multiplication of bread by Jesus Christ.
3: Unbelievable,
4: yeah.
3: Right? I mean, the guy had hair, but very little, like just strands of hair.
4: Okay.
3: And the hairstylist managed to, with artificial spray that covers the white portions and makes it black, and obviously with other techniques, which I didn't show you guys, managed to make that bald-headed man's hair look like what we saw at the end of the video, which is crazy, right?
4: I saw the China. They have manufactured a wig from silicon.
3: Okay.
4: Right? You just have to, you know, you don't have to paste or, you know, none of that. You just put it on, right? It doesn't even show that he's wearing a wig.
3: There you go.
4: Silicon. You can just squeeze it like that. The entire thing is like that. And just put it on. It's the technology,
3: it's pretty cool. The engineering of it.
4: So
3: a lot of cool things happening all across the world. And China is, as always, leading by miles when it comes to not just EV technology and silicone technology and robotics and chipsets and all of the stuff they're doing without, you know, the rest of the world really knowing what they're up to because they're so advanced. They have introduced to us the fantastic EVs that we promote on Kiss Mornings. We're talking about Euro Motors. 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You're asking for the Dongfeng Vigo. Keep that in mind. And if you want a killer discount, all you need to do is type the word Euro and send it to us right now on 0785-969-969. We will connect you to Euro Motors. And that day when it eventually dawns that you're buying the Vigo or any of the other Euro Motors vehicles, then you will get a nice handsome discount, which is awesome, because if you don't do what we told you to do, you're not going to get that discount. But if you type in EURO and send it to us right now on our text line, you'll get that discount. That's the story. 9:13, that's the time. What's up, Chris?
4: Yeah, we got to thank the wonderful people at Homelands. Now, they have delivered 3,500 resort apartments and villas across 15 completed resort lifestyle projects, 500 more units ready to deliver within the next 6 months, over 3,700 units already constructed, over 2,200 units under construction across 8 mega resort lifestyle projects. Now, the completed projects include the Canterbury Golf City, Sri Lanka's largest residential development project, comprising over 1,200 resort apartments and villas. Ongoing projects includes the Colombo's most iconic twin tower high-rise development, the Pentara Residences to Mulahandia. The market leader Homelands has consistently delivered and honored its commitments. They won the Property Guru Asia Property Award
3: in 2021, 2024, and
4: 2025.
3: Good job. We're going to somehow get you through this speech impediment you
4: sometimes
3: have.
4: Sometimes when you talk about 20s, you also sound the same in case you don't realize
3: never
4: it.
3: Never do, bro. I would never say 20.
4: I never say 20.
3: You do, trust me.
4: That sound like Tweety Bird.
3: That's what I keep saying. So anyways.
4: Well done, Homelands. They also become the only Sri Lankan developer to achieve this title for more than 3 years consecutively, okay? And they are the only super brand real estate in Sri Lanka. With all this in mind, make sure that you give them a call, because before you invest, before you decide to take this beautiful, you know, a resort lifestyle apartment, you got to give them a call on 0703-888-888.
3: And the other important thing is due diligence. Nowadays, we hear so many fraudulent activities taking place in the banking sector, and what it's basically to me pointing out right now is the absolute asininity or lack of just regular brains with the high to mid-level employees at different banks, because they're basically approving, after looking at the COPA files and the stuff that they were, you know, publishing when Harsha was basically quizzing the staff about certain, abnormalities and misappropriation, if you will, negligence, whatever. And he keeps asking the staff, like, you know, how did this happen and this and that. And it just goes to show that there's a level of incompetence when it comes to certain things. And it's a darn shame, because the banking sector at one point never made mistakes. They were like the one, you know, institution that everybody could depend on, because very few mistakes happened. Like, you would never hear 15 or 20 years ago about a payment getting redone or
4: duplicated.
3: excuse me, duplicated. Mm-hmm. You know, that wouldn't have happened back in the day. Okay, there could have been a situation, but you know, it would be a one-off type of scene, it's done and dusted. But now, in the last 4 or 5 months, we've heard of so many things. Now, just over the weekend, there was without mentioning the bank, there was some huge amount that because of the forex, the conversion rates. That we had lost as a country at the end of the day, 650 million or something like that. Might not sound like a lot. Well, that's 2 million USD right there. Mm-hmm. And when you're just dealing with 7 billion in the treasury dollars, you know, every million counts, obviously. Mm-hmm. So
4: back in the day, Mark, there was always a debit and a credit.
3: Right.
4: Right. So these were manually done.
3: Right.
4: Right. But now it's all computer systems, and there's somebody out there who couldn't, you know, outsmart these little systems. And there is somebody out there who learns something new every single day, which is why, you know, these things are happening, unlike the good old days when we were dependent on, you know, the debit, the manual debit and the credit. But now it's just inputting data. That's all it takes.
3: Which is why I'm going to talk about this information. Sri Lanka credit card report data as of March 2026, based on Central Bank of Sri Lanka data. Now, this is a really, really fantastic pictorial, and it gives you all the details, stuff that we might not necessarily think about because, you know, we have things to do with our lives apart from looking at pictorials like this. That's why I'm taking it on behalf of everybody that missed it. But active cards and debit totals in March of 2026, we have had a total of 2,215,853 active cards. Total number of active cards in Sri Lanka work out to give or take 2,215,853. The total outstanding debt that these cards have accumulated over the years has amounted to 194 billion rupees. Wow. That's the outstanding debt. Now, I have about 3 mil that is mine from the 194 billion here. Outstanding debt growth month over month and year to date. Month over month increase from February 2026 to March of 2026, it had gone from 190 billion and has gone up by 3.4 billion month over month increase, outstanding debt growth. So we have gotten more entrenched in debt. Year to date, since December 2025, it was 189.6 billion, and the following year, a few months later, at least March 2026, we can see that has gone up to 194 billion. Overall debt increase of 4.4 billion since the end of 2025. So these numbers, when you think about it, just goes to show that we're getting ourselves into more and more debt.
4: Yep.
3: Card issuance month over month. In February of 2026, there were 2,193,380 cards that were issued. And this was in Feb of 2026. 1 month later, March of 2026, the 2.193 mil cards had gone up to 2.215 mil. 22,000 additional cards, basically, in the course of that 1 month. Net addition of 22,473 cards compared to Feb of 2026. So we have more requirements, we're getting more cards, we're getting ourselves into more debt. In a nutshell, that's what the story is. So interesting times, you know.
4: If you don't know to control yourself, if you go to spend lavishly, boy, you are going to get crunched in that credit card.
3: It's credit, it's not your money to go crazy.
4: You know, some people, they just spend because
3: their right to do it.
4: Yeah.
3: It's their right to do it. Go ahead, spend the money. But just remember, you got to pay it back. And these conditions are always in favor of the bank.
4: Yeah.
3: You know, whether it's leasing, whether it's a home loan, whether it's a personal loan, look at the rates. I mean, I thought I was like okay some years ago when I got, I think it was a personal loan, for some, I can't remember how much it was, but the rate was 14%, right? Mm-hmm. It's more now, I think. Hemant, just check how much a personal loan interest rate is, give or take, roughly, so that we can...
4: A personal loan?
3: I got
4: must
3: a personal
4: loan. In the 20s.
3: Now, right?
4: Yeah,
3: when
4: 20,
3: I got
4: more
3: it...
4: More than 21, 24?
3: 3 years ago,
4: probably
3: it was...
4: Probably that range now.
3: 3 years ago, it was like in the 14% range. Yeah. I know this because I checked it recently. Right now, where are we? 13 and 17, so not too bad.
4: Not too bad, yeah.
3: But yeah, there's different types of loans that will cost different types of interest. Anyways, just a little food for thought. Do what you got to do, but know the bank wins at the end of the day, no matter what happens. Unless, of course, you're on a major roll, and you know, roll as in, you know, you borrowed money and you're investing and making more money through the borrowed money.
4: What do the Gen Zs spend on these days? Clothes?
3: Beats me. Probably that Swatch AP collaboration. That's probably what they buy these days. Which is next level news, because AP just won a historic, not won, but lost two historic claims on the bezel, how it looks. And they had filed, a case in two different courthouses, saying that they want to trademark and patent basically the way that
4: the hexagon
3: shape of their bezel. Yeah. And they lost both of those cases. Uh-huh. And the courts were just like, the reason that people can identify your watch is not because of the design, but the words next AP. To the design, AP, you know. And long story cut short, they then blew everybody's minds with this collaboration they did with Swatch. Omega also about 4 years ago did this moonwalk or spacewalk or some jazz. Looked really nice and very affordable too. And now they're doing this. And shops are closing. People are trying to stop people from fighting and killing each other in line. Thailand had like a night and a quarter of a day filled with people trying to get into the store. It's all sold out worldwide.
4: Dubai had to cancel something also.
3: India had to cancel. Dubai had to cancel.
4: Yeah.
3: So this collaboration Swatch and or AP has done with Swatch has been extremely successful. Looks like it's again marketing genius after losing two court cases for their watch bezel designs, and now coming out like this, next level stuff. And I think it's also going to revolutionize how we do watches, because this is the first time you can actually clip the watch into the strap.
4: But that looked like a kid's toy, man.
3: Well, it's going to look like that now.
4: Like a plastic little, you know.
3: It's going to look like that now, but eventually it's going to be, you know, the thing to have.
4: Yeah.
3: Anyways, it is...
4: It looks like a marshmallow to me, anyway.
3: There's some other colors and all that, so it doesn't look actually bad. I was trying to find out if there's any places in Colombo to buy it. I don't think there's any places yet in Colombo, because there's no official Swatch folk here, if I'm not mistaken. Not an official one. I think retailers, yes.
4: Yeah.
3: But I don't think there's an official.
4: I think one of the big ones,
3: boys.
4: Yeah, big
3: okay, we'll
4: boys
3: have to find out.
4: Their franchise.
3: We'll have to
4: anyway,
3: find out.
4: Thanks to Hemanta, the trend of Gen Z spending is apparel, fashion, trending apparel, electronics, and what is the other one, Hemanta? Beauty and personal care.
3: Okay, what is that again? Exports?
4: No, Gen Z spending.
3: Oh, Gen Z spending on those types of things.
4: Those type of things, yeah.
3: Interesting. Also, this just in, government in the UAE says fees in Dubai can now be paid with crypto. Wow. That's moving fast, real fast. And somebody has also sent me the story about that one bank and the exchange rate situation that eventually had the bank lose some 600 mil, was it?
4: 658.
3: Yeah, so that story is also here. We'll take a look at it. Exchange rate error costs one bank 656 million. That's the story. We'll get into it on the other side, if at all. 9:25, that's the time on the clock. We'll take a mini pause. We'll be right back.
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4: All the hits.
5: So, watched a pretty interesting 1 minute video of, I believe, Rienzi Vijayatilaka's son on one of the networks talking about the impending crisis that we're all going to face with the USD if at all things don't, get better. Again, tourism, one of the big ones for us, has reduced because of the Middle Eastern situation. And obviously, we need to pay way more for the commodities and for the oil and everything else that keeps this country ticking. So, yeah, just a very interesting 1 minute, 20-second clip on Instagram that was sent to me by Vindana. Thank you very much, Vindana. It's always nice to know that you are listening and always trying to better us with the things that we share. And, we have quite a few Lankans that know their beans. And it's nice to listen to them, you know, talk about things that affect all of us.
6: Yep.
5: And right now, it is definitely the economy and how things are just getting more expensive, including that three-month tax on vehicles.
6: Yep.
5: So for 3 months, there's going to be a 50% tax on any new vehicle that is bought in Sri Lanka, right?
6: Not a 50% direct tax.
5: Okay.
6: It is it is on a 50% on a particular tax that they're already enforcing there.
5: Right.
6: It is something like that, yeah, I'm not mistaken.
5: Along those lines. Yeah. But either which way, it's going to be more costly for us.
6: So basically, it's going to be increased by, depending on the range of the vehicle.
5: Okay.
6: The higher end, we are looking at about 1.7 to 8 million rupees.
5: Right.
6: Right, 1.7 to 1.8, that type of jump.
5: Right.
6: From the lowest being, 3 lakhs to 5 lakhs to 7 lakhs to 1 million.
5: Right.
6: So
5: the taxation.
6: So that's going to be at the cheapest
5: minimum,
6: vehicle will have a spike of around 150,000 to 200,000 rupees.
5: Fun times ahead. Yeah, I think Hemant is checking things out for us over there. So while we are on the topic of vehicles, let me talk about the Dongfeng Box. This is, of course, a vehicle, a EV. It's a full-on electric vehicle from our friends at Dongfeng, aka Euro Motors. Euro Motors are the folk that bring the Dongfeng range to Sri Lanka, and they also happen to be the folks that bring down the Jetour T1 and the T2 and the Dashing 2. But right now we're promoting the Dongfeng Box, and I want you to know that this is a EV that you can buy for just 9.95 million rupees. That's hot, as they would say in certain parts of the world. 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If you type in the word Euro and send it to 0785-969-969, we will get you in touch with Euro Motors, and they will give you a massive discount on the 9.95 mil that you're paying for the brand new Dongfeng Box. If you want the discount, text us now with the word Euro, E-U-R-O, and send it to 0785-969-969.
6: And in the meantime, got to say and good morning to all our wonderful listeners joining in on the show on our Facebook fan page. Judy Costa, as always, saying hi to Stefan, Jackie, Christina, Princess Rachel, Jason, Kiara, and baby Rihanna. Ronald Derek, good morning to you. We got Lakshan Chashita listening in as well. Gauri Gunavardhana says hi to Lal Dinanta and Sachin. Chello Day says morning to Kiss. Elvis Kulme, good morning to you. Amali Gunasekara, good morning to you as well. Also saying hi to Minerva, very good morning to you. To Diana Vijayasekara and to my dear friend Rian Miller, Rajendra Seram, joining in as always.
5: I think it is, of course, the wonderful Rear Admiral that actually sent in this message a little while ago. So today is the 17th year of the defeat of the three decade-long war, which ended on a day like today 17 years ago. So today was the day 17 years ago when we saw those visual images of the soldiers carrying the Lankan flag from one side and connecting it from the other side. That was a glorious moment to see it on television. And today is the 18th of May, marking the 17 years since the defeat of the terrorists, obviously. And that's the story here. The war officially came to an end on the 18th of May 2009, in case we forgot. That's the story. War and death, all of that is just horrid, and we don't at all propagate it, nor are we, you know, in celebration mode or anything. We're just happy in general that the war that would have taken so much more out of the community, of the our lives in general, whether it's resources, whether it's, you know, the money invested in the war, or just our lives, people's lives from both sides, you know. So it's just great that it's over, and that's today's the day it happened 17 years ago, and it was the Rear Admiral that basically sent that in and reminded us.
6: So tomorrow is going to be the official day for celebrations, the Remembrance Day, the National War Heroes Day, also known as the Remembrance Day, will be done tomorrow, the 19th of May.
5: Alright, so there you go. Government, so this is Vindana sending in this message. Government imposes 50% surcharge on imported vehicles for 3 months, and we basically already kind of spoke about it. According to the Extraordinary Gazette notification issued by the Ministry of Finance, Planning and Economic blah blah blah blah blah, powers vested under, okay, that continue the Finance, Planning and Economic Development confirmed that 50% surcharge will apply to both general and preferential import duty bases. The new tax measure takes effect from the 16th of May and will remain in force for 3 months. The official directive sanctioned by the Ministry of Finance is basically designated categories encompasses public transport vehicles designed to carry 10 or more persons, motor cars, station wagons, racing cars, specialized vehicles such as ambulances, prison vans, hearses, motor homes, and golf cars. The regulation explicitly spans various technical classifications based on cylinder capacity, engine propulsion type, including diesel, semi-diesel, spark ignition, hybrid and electric systems, and age and vehicle ages too will play a role in the taxation. However, the Ministry of Finance said that this newly imposed order will not be applied to letters of credit opened on or before the 15th of May. So that's just a little FYI on that front.
6: So the best would be to bring a hearse down and then modify it to a vehicle.
5: Well, that's not a bad idea, actually.
6: That's not a bad idea.
5: Mr. Loophole coming up with yet another loophole.
6: There you go. Not ideas bad. For thought.
5: And another interesting thing you can do with a hearse is you can, you know, like how they convert these vans into like... They can live in it. There's a bed and all of that. You can, I think, do that with a hearse. There's enough room in a hearse to actually do that up. Uh-huh. You know what I mean? Not like an old hearse. You get a brand new hearse down.
6: With the high ceilings.
5: With the high ceiling. It's a hearse. It's a hearse, but it's like a German-made hearse. Yeah, the engine is German. Everything, all the internal bits and pieces are all, you know, European, for example. Or even Chinese is fine.
6: I think hearses are tax-accepted.
5: I don't know. We need to do a little research and then get it down.
6: Yeah.
5: And then, you know, we don't have... It's a given that if you're bringing a hearse, it's going to be used for funeral-related activity. Uh-huh. But instead of us using the hearse for that activity, we convert it into, like, you know...
6: Yeah, I mean, we can have a coffin for the bed.
5: Well, no, you don't, not necessarily. But you get what I'm saying, right? There's enough space to do a conversion.
6: Yeah.
5: I wonder if you're going to end up in, like, trouble if you actually bring a hearse down, but instead of using it for, you know, funeral activity, you use it for something else. So we need to find out a little more about hearses and if there is a tax component, because everything you see apart from the big boys that charge like 500,000 for the package, all the folks in Borles, Gamu, in Katubedda, they have old hearses. All of the hearses are ancient, like old, you know, I don't want to mention any of the brands, but old Japanese like station wagon like stuff. So they're quite old. I don't think there's too many new hearses coming in to effect.
6: But even the ones that are here with the new tech, the new series,
5: there are very few.
6: Yeah,
5: very few. Like I said, the big boys have it,
6: They look very extraordinarily elegant.
5: They look good. Mm. Those are the ones you want to convert into, you know, those types of campers.
6: Yeah.
5: You can do it. Yeah, I'm pretty sure it's been done.
6: Yeah.
5: Anyways, we'll find out more about the Hearst situation on the other side. Yeah, go ahead.
6: Yeah, sorry, but I got to say thank the wonderful people at Crocodile. 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
5: All right, a big thank you to Barista as well for their iced cappuccino. It's absolutely brills on a hot day. It'll set the mood and the body temperature, right? Go get it today from a barista near you. And in the weeks and months to come, when we actually head on out to the wild outdoors, we're going to have a lot of fun with Barista. And for some reason, I just remembered what Deepal told me over the weekend. He's like, you've been threatening to move out for a long time now. He's talking about our live broadcast, forever broadcast from the live outdoor studios. He's like, you know, when are you actually doing it? You keep threatening us with this, but it hasn't happened yet. Yeah, we're working on it, Brother Deeps, and thanks a lot. But yeah, it would be nice to sip on an iced cappuccino on a hot day, and it's all thanks to Barista.
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5: So I haven't actually eaten anything for well over 12 hours now, and I'm feeling my hunger pangs happening. This is what I want to feel, because I am headed to Popeye's Chicken, and this is going to basically be the first thing I order, a ton of chicken, because I want to check out how this marination process works. From the general knowledge I have, I know for a fact that each piece of chicken that you taste and enjoy at Popeye's has been marinated for 12 long hours, hand battered, then breaded and slow cooked to perfection. That's the first option as far as I'm concerned this afternoon at 12:30 when we go to the Popeye's down Duplication Road, right at the color lights there, the Bumblepitiya Junction. That's where we're going at 12:30. You're more than welcome to join us if you are in the vicinity. And I'm going to start off with the chicken, and then definitely have at least a minimum of 2 chicken sandwiches, because those are also absolutely delish. You can have everything delivered to your doorstep by calling 0112-123-123, or just go to any one of the Popeye's outlets. Like I said, Duplication Road has one at the Bumblepitiya Junction. You have the Glowmark in Mount Lavinia. The Havelock City Mall has a Popeye's on level 4. The Odell in Negumbo does too. And the Odell Mall in Kandy also has the Popeye's chicken. So let's try it all out together. And thank you, Popeye's, for being a part of Kiss Mornings.
6: And of course, big thank you to Homelands. Now, they have delivered 3,500 resort apartments and villas across 15 completed resort lifestyle projects. 500 more units ready to deliver within the next 6 months. Over 3,700 units constructed and over 2,200 units under construction across 8 mega resort lifestyle projects. Now, the completed projects include the Canterbury Golf City, Sri Lanka's largest residential development project, comprising over 1,200 resort apartments and villas. The ongoing projects include Colombo's most iconic twin tower high-rise development, the Pentara Residences to Mullahandia. The market leader Homelands has consistently delivered and honored its commitments. Now, they also won the Property Guru Asia Property Awards Best Developer Sri Lanka for 3 consecutive years, making them the only developer to achieve this title title for 3 consecutive years. They are the only super brand real estate in Sri Lanka as well. So remember to give them a call on 0703-888-888 for more information.
5: So I was talking about some of the reasons we're going to feel that dollar crunch soon, and Vindan immediately sends this in. Sri Lanka tourism earnings drop in April, according to the CBSL reports. The Central Bank of Sri Lanka, that is, has stated that a total tourism earnings for April 2026 amounted to just $157 million. This reflects a 38.8% decline compared to April of 2025, when tourism earnings stood at $256.7 million. So the war has obviously affected how people travel through the Middle East to countries like ours. And this is one of the reasons why that crunch is obviously going to be a little more impactful, and, you know, maybe even sooner than we expect. But yeah, wishful thinking, hoping for the best, expecting the worst. That's how we do it. Shoot first and then ask questions from whatever remains, if at all. Amanda likes that one. Okay, so we also need to take another mini pause at 10:03. We're going to be back, though. Don't touch that dial.

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21: All right, we are pretty much done with the program. Angel numbers 1010 on the 18th of May. 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You can book your vehicle now, and when you do that, you will receive a free vehicle registration along with a vehicle warranty of 5 years or 150,000 kilometers and a 8 year or 200,000 kilometer battery and drivetrain warranty on the vehicle, thanks to Euro Motors. So pretty much you are set for the next 5 years, and in the case of the battery and the drivetrain, for the next 8 years. Think about all of these things, because it's not just some, you know, company out of the, you know, woodwork that has brought this to us. It's Euro Motors, tried and tested and trusted for decades. And you can call 074-272-7276 and speak to Euro Motors and get yourself a test drive sorted out for the Dongfeng 007. You also have the Vigo and the Dongfeng Box to try out as well. The Box is unbelievably awesome at 9.95 mil. You can't go wrong. A EV for less than 10 mil. That sounds like a plan to me. And the Vigo is 13.95 mil. And it also has some killer stats on it, including the 480 kilometers on the single charge. And 007 is the one that I went to the moon and back in. And there's video footage to prove it, because I activated combat mode on this particular 007. And I floored it so much so that the cameraman, which is good old Himanshu, almost fell back in his seat, and all of that's captured, so you'll see that today. But till then, give our friends at Euro Motors a buzz on 074-272-7276, and tomorrow I'll tell you how you can get a massive discount by listening to us. In fact, I'll tell you right now, type in the word Euro, E-U-R-O, send it to us on a text message on WhatsApp, 0785-969-969. That's all you need to do. We will take your message, we will link you up with Euro Motors, and they will give you this handsome discount, which is, you know, an FOC type of scene. If you do it, you get get it. If you don't, you won't. Mm-hmm. So you decide what you want to do, but just know that we're doing everything we can to give you this opportunity, so make the most of it.
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21: All right, so the chicken sandwich is, like I mentioned this morning, what I'm going to have when we go to Popeyes later on this afternoon. The world famous Popeyes Louisiana chicken sandwich, juicy, crunchy, served with soft butter. It's not soft butter, but the bun is buttered, and that makes it just so much more lovely to munch on, because you got a buttered bun, and it's world class. This is what we're going to enjoy this afternoon. Hopefully you'll do the same thing. It's going to be nice to not just try the chicken option, but also the calamari or the shrimp options, and maybe even sample the special Cajun shrimp burger. Bumblepitiya Junction, that's where we're going to be at 12:30 this afternoon on Duplication Road. You have the Glowmark in Mount Lavinia, Havelock City Mall, Level 4, Nigambo, the Odell over there in Nigambo, and the Odell Mall in Kandy too. That's the spots that you got to go to, and if you want to call them, you can. 0112-123-123.
0: Gotta say thank you to Aruni Soiza, all the way from Vienna, Australia, sending in these details. The Bulgarian pop star Dara has won the Eurovision Song Contest with a phenomenal dance anthem, Bangaranga. That's
21: it,
0: the one.
21: Sounded horrid when I first heard it, but yeah, now on day two of hearing it again, it's not half bad. I watched it on BBC yesterday. They were talking about Eurovision and how Israel came second, and these, I think, people from Belgium won it. Hemant has gone out of his way to find the tune. Yeah. You're ready to play
0: Bulgaria
21: it.
0: So Bulgaria 1, Israel 2nd, Romania 3rd, Australia 4th, and Italy 5th.
21: All right. Mm-hmm. So this is the song that when I first heard, I didn't really like all that much. But now, day two, hearing it again, I kind of like it a little more. Let's hope it doesn't grow on me, because if it does, then we're going to be playing this more often than not.
0: And it keeps ringing inside your mind forever and ever.
21: As long as it's ringing inside your mind.
0: Yeah.
21: Because knowing you, it rings elsewhere. So I'm just a little worried about that. But here's the song. Let's take a listen.

0: Hemant is actually not interested in the song.
1: Yeah, I saw you too. No, he's not
0: both
1: allowing
0: of you.
1: Me to watch the movie, the video.
0: Jeez, man. Obviously, a lot of gyration going on.
1: Oh, my goodness.
0: And that's exactly what we want to see. Let's get back into it.

0: salivating. It's not Popeye's chicken here.
1: Boru appa.
0: Jeez. I can't wait. Okay, let's kill it. Let's kill it. Let's kill it. Time to go.
1: Zombie type.
0: So, yeah. Now I really want to find out what happens at the St. Joseph's Stag Nights and whether these types of songs will be played at such events. Oh, is it? Very manly affair, huh? I've been to some crazy stag parties or whatever you call those from schools. Uh-huh. Like the, I think, 92, 93 batch
1: you
0: in certain cases.
1: You don't know the meaning of this song, no?
0: This one?
1: No, the Apikaurudu.
0: No, I have no idea.
1: You don't know the story behind it.
0: No, no.
1: Let me tell you in a nutshell.
0: Okay.
1: We started importing so many players for various sports.
0: Okay.
1: That they...
0: themselves?
1: They started singing this song because they didn't know who or where they belong to.
0: Okay, well, that's one way to look at it. But what a fabulous song.
1: Yeah.
0: Right? That's
1: of
0: like,
1: course, the song
0: that is like one of the dopest songs ever.
1: Yeah.
0: And it's funny when, you know, you're the only person that like knows very little of the song. So you sing that one part you know really loudly. Pretending to play the air guitar. Oh man, that's me.
1: Yeah.
0: You know, but that's a lovely song. It was originally done by who? Do you know? He died.
2: Yeah,
0: he was like a major, major well known musician. Yeah. There you go.
1: Seenaka.
0: All right, we're done. We'll talk to you again tomorrow. Till then, be safe and keep listening to Kiss.
1: Bye bye.
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0: Sebastian Play, Pink Panthers, and Zara Larsson taking over the world with that one. That was called Stateside, playing on KISS. Good morning. Oh, the best possible, considering we are here on a Monday after a beautiful, beautiful weekend here, begrudgingly, but we are, and we are going to get through it together. My name is Cruz. I'm here with you till 1 p.m. This is the KISS Connect, a number one request show on the radio, which means my playlist, all yours. Now through 1 p.m. is when you text me and let me know what you want to listen to. The soundtrack on KISS 969 is all yours. 0785-969-969. Come through on WhatsApp. 0785-969-969. Whatever you want to listen to is what I press play on. So take a think and also think about this. When was that moment when you first realized, I'm an adult? When did you first go, all right, we're here, there's no going back, I'm an adult, I gotta deal with it? Have a think about it, let me know. 0785-969-969. I'm asking for a reason, and I will tell you next.
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So Ray Brother playing on Kiss 96.9 now. Are you the kind of person that gets your paycheck and then instantly blows it all on designer? Well, if you are, it might not be your fault. We are talking about the moment that you realized that you were an adult. Now, I asked you what the pivotal moment was for you because scientists, according to a study, have analyzed 4,000 brain scans and have found that the brain remains in its adolescent phase until your early 30s. Yes! I've been telling everybody, I get goofier as I get older, and it's for good reason. We are all still teenagers. So if you're still in your early 20s, early 30s, pat yourself on the back. You got a lot of time ahead of you before you gotta get serious. 0785-969-969. The moment that you realized that you were an adult. Come on through 0785-969-969 and I'll play you Calvin Harris next on Kiss. Vibe.

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0: Back hanging with you. My name is Cruz and this is the Kiss Connect, number one request show on the radio. And we are talking about the moment that you first realized that you were an adult. Keshini is in on the WhatsApp 0785-969-969 saying, I realized when I was an adult when I realized I was more into furniture shopping than clothes. Alright. I gotta say, I'm also kind of like weirdly getting into like appliance shopping. And now we got a real one over here from Aditya saying, I realized I was an adult when I got my first bill. Yikes! Bills are so real, which is why you need to be stacked, alright? 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They have degrees in business, engineering, IT, law, data science, and more. 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

0: Funky, a little bit sexy, so good. That is brand new from Harry Styles. That was called Dance No More, playing on the Kiss Connect. Welcome back. You're kicking in with me. My name is Cruz. I'm here with you till 1 p.m. And we are talking about that moment when you realized that you were an adult. Look, I gotta be honest. I don't think that's ever happened for me. And Sharon says, Cruz, I'm with you. I've never reached that moment either. That's amazing. Well, we're in the same boat. I like you, Sharon. I got another one from Ranindu saying, I realized when I was an adult when I started eating my veggies. All right, fair enough. I know that's a joke, but yeah, I don't like them either. Why does green stuff have to taste green? Shower thoughts. And also, this one from Khadija is, well, it's as real as it gets, because Khadija says, I realized I was an adult when I had my first kid. Light bulb moment. I think that is the epitome of the moment when you realize you're a grown up, when you realize you're responsible for another human. So super happy for you, Khadija. Congratulations and thanks for coming through, being part of the Kiss Connect. 0785-969-969 if you want to get involved. And if you're a parent, if you have a kid, I know that you want the best for them. And that starts with a high education, which is why you want to send them through to APIT Sri Lanka. 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APIT, inspiring the love for learning. And inspiring the love for fun, I got a little challenge for you up next. We are going to get involved with a little something I like to call Guess That Voice. We're going to have a little fun together. But before that, brand new music up next from the Pussycat Dolls. This one's called The Club Song, plays on Kiss.
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0: As Andy definitely ain't, especially if you're in your early 20s or 30s, because we've been talking about how adulthood continues into your early 30s. And to wrap this up, Jan is in. That was playing for you, man. Hope you enjoyed your request here on the Kiss Connect. Jan says, I realized that I was an adult when I opened my own bank account. That's a good one. That's a big milestone, man. Welcome to adulthood. Thank you so much for being part of the Kiss Connect. 0785-969-969 to get involved. And you got plenty of reason to, because we are about to dive into something fun. We are about to get into Guess That Voice. Now, this is an iconic voice from a very iconic movie series, one of the biggest movie franchises ever, and I want you to tell me who this is.
1: Ask any racer, any real racer. It don't matter if you win by an inch or a mile. Winning's winning.
0: That has to be one of the most iconic phrases in movies ever. Well, I'm gonna play that again.
1: Ask any racer, any real racer. It don't matter if you win by an inch or a mile. Winning's winning.
0: Winning's winning. Let me know who that is. 0785-969-969. And I'll play you this one next. This. Oh. Oh, it's so good. They don't make them like this anymore. Red Foo. New Thang. Playing on Kiss.

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0: Dex Jones, Demi Lovato, Stefflon Don, Instruction, playing on KISS. Welcome back to the KISS Connector. My name is Cruz. I'm here with you till 1 p.m. And shout out to Vishal coming through instantly, getting the answer correct. Mahesh, you got it correct as well. Tarindu correct, Sumudu correct, and Priyashan correct. If you just joined in and wondering what we're talking about, this is where I play you a clip. And it's up to you to guess that voice. Now, we've had a couple of wrong answers, so I'm going to help you out with a couple hints after this one. But first, let me know who this is.
1: Ask any racer, any real racer. It don't matter if you win by an inch or a mile. Winning's winning.
0: All right, I'll play that once more.
1: Ask any racer, any real racer. It don't matter if you win by an inch or a mile. Winning's winning.
0: That's going to be one of the most iconic quotes from one of the most iconic movies. And I will give you a couple hints just so as not to make it too easy, all right? This main character loves to shift gears. And he loves to give emotional speeches. And he loves to throw a barbecue with his family. If you know who that is, 0785-969-969. On WhatsApp, 0785-969-969. You get on that while I play you some Tate McRae next on KISS.
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0: Happy Monday, Arshad, Malika, Delshan, Miru, and Praveena for coming through, getting the answers correct for Guess That Voice. We're going to have another round coming up, and also up next, I will be getting you up to date on all the stories that you've missed on your social feed, on the feed. But before that, let me update you on something really important. 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

0: A breakup song from Calvin Harris and Ellie Goulding. This one's called Outside. Like, literally, they made this song after they broke up. And then they made another one when they first got together. I Need Your Love. Yup. They made one when they got together and made another one when they broke up. And then they teamed up like 10 years later and made Miracle, which is like weird. But welcome back to the Kiss Connector. My name is Cruz. Coming up next for you, I'm going to get you up to date on everything you've missed on your social feed on The Feed. But before that, let me tell you, right now is getting to that time where you need yourself a cup of coffee. You need a little sugar rush in you to power you through the rest of your Monday morning back at work. And you gotta head over to Spar Supermarket. 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Crazy. 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Brandy music, Shakira, Burna Boy. Ah, Shakira, by the way, who's now been part of more World Cups than an ex-husband, Gerard Piqué. This is Shakira, Burna Boy, brand new Die Die playing on Kiss.
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0: 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Time now to get you up to date on everything that you've missed on your social feed. First things first, if you haven't managed to scroll, well, listen up. Taylor Swift has just been named an icon by Guinness World Records. All right, what does that mean? Oh, it's nothing. It only means that Taylor Swift has achieved such a massive volume of record-breaking milestones that she's recognized as a global symbol of culture and historical significance. Pretty much, she's broken every record that is there is to be out there, so now she's an icon. Well done, Taylor Swift. And talking about icons, this July 11th, we get to see the return of an MMA icon. That's right, Conor McGregor, double champion, comes back, steps in the ring after a four-year lapse against former featherweight champion Max Bless the Holloway. It's going to be incredible. Conor McGregor is just savage, ruthless, and Max Holloway, relentless. It's going to be such an epic fight. Can't wait. July 11th, mark your calendars. Conor McGregor put the UFC on the map, and I've been a fan ever since. And talking about comebacks, we've got to talk about the man of the moment, Drake. Crazy. A 3-album drop over the weekend, and he made the announcement by turning one of Toronto, Canada's iconic buildings into ice. Like what? Take a listen.
1: They're using 75 projectors, which alone costs $15 million. And this project was no easy feat. 40 of these projectors were from Canada, but the rest, they had to be shipped from Germany. And some of these projectors needed such special lenses, they were sourced from Dubai.
2: We had almost over 300 people touch just this project alone. I like to tell everyone, you know, they've seen a 4K TV before. This one is basically a 13K on each side of the CN Tower.
0: That is crazy. 300 people, $15 million, 75 projectors, 13K projection. I didn't even knew that was that existed. I thought it was just 4K to turn an icon in the Toronto skyline to ice for the launch of his new album, Iceman. Drake, he's back, and oh, he's back. What a crazy idea. Something that I would have only thought of in a fever dream. And speaking of, here's Alex Warren playing next.

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0: Funk, Pharrell Williams, Nile Rodgers, Get Lucky, playing on Kiss. Now, it's up to you. You can get lucky or you can listen to the hints that I have for you when it comes to guessing the voice. That's right. We're about to get you involved and get you having a little fun while you jam along on the Kiss Connect. My name is Cruz. I'm here with you till 1 p.m. playing you your request on your number one request show on Kiss 969. Now, this one right here is from a pretty iconic movie. Came out in 2001. They recently celebrated 25 years of an ongoing movie franchise. So, take a listen.
1: Ask any racer, any real racer. It don't matter if you win by an inch or a mile. Winning's winning.
0: Oh, I love it. Doesn't matter if you win by an inch or a mile. Winning's winning. That's right. But I'll play that again now.
1: Ask any racer, any real racer. It don't matter if you win by an inch or a mile. Winning's winning.
0: So there's a hint in there as well. They're talking about racing. And this character loves American Muscle. He loves driving. He loves shifting gears. And he's got a family behind him that he's got his back no matter what. If you know who this is, 0785-969-969. Come through. Get involved. And coming up for you, I'm going to play you some Major Lazer. Lean On Kiss.

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0: such a tune. Marshmallow, Pink Sting, Dreaming, playing on Kiss 96.9 for Dilini, who's with her son Kanishka. She's just picked him up from Royal Primary. Also got Samira tuned in from Borella as well, saying sneaking in a headphone break at the desk. Also, big shout out to Priya, who is tuned in on the lunch break as well. And if you want to kick it with us 24/7, 365, go ahead and get that Kiss app. It's free. 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Can you? We're about to find out.
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0: Ingrosso, More Than You Know, playing on Kiss 96.9. Incredible, just timeless. 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And with that, before I go, we got to do the final big reveal for today's Guess That Voice. This was the clip.
1: Ask any racer, any real racer. It don't matter if you win by an inch or a mile. Winning's winning.
0: Yeah! What an iconic quote. It doesn't matter if you win by inch or a mile, winning's winning. And that is Dominic Toretto, Vin Diesel from The Fast and Furious. 25 years on, still, movie came out in 2001. The saga still continues. Incredible, can't wait for that final movie. And I'll see you again tomorrow. With that, tomorrow, 10 a.m., Kiss Connect, number one request show on the radio. My name is Cruz, signing off saying make jokes, no stress, love, live life, proceed, and progress. I'm out.
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2: Hey, hey, hey, how's it going? 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
3: It's a brand new week, and yeah. Hi, this is the Kiss Pickup.
2: That's right, and it's your boy Jake, and I'm getting Cameron keeping you company all the way till 5 p.m. So, loving the weather.
3: Yes, suddenly it did turn out sunny.
2: Yes, I'm loving it. I'm sure everyone in the house is like, they couldn't dry their clothes or anything. All these days they have been like, you know.
3: Yeah, it's been a hectic week. Last week was very hectic compared to how this week just started out. I mean, Monday's shiny and sunny. I mean, I'm loving it.
2: It's like unexpected. You just see the sun and then few seconds, it starts raining.
3: I think it's going to start raining today as well.
2: It is definitely going to rain. Anyways, how was your weekend? How was your Friday, Saturday or Sunday? Well, I'm pretty sure you guys would have had a good time.
3: Yeah, I mean, if you did, drop us a text on 0785-969-969. Now listen up, every single day we come up with you bearing this wonderful luxury 10,000 rupees cake, all right? So we're going to play a clip. Very famous movie. What you need to do is guess it and drop us that text.

0: Wow.
1: Wow. Just woke you up, innit?
0: Wow. I'm pretty sure everyone is not going to guess that.
1: All right. Yeah, I that's the reason I played it. Because every time we played something, everyone's like, oh, it's Spider-Man. Oh, it's Star Wars.
0: This is confusing.
1: Yeah, this is confusing.
0: Why did you do that?
1: Because I didn't want to give you a free cake. Because everyone's getting the answer so easily. I thought, like, you know, why not make their life harder? Because my life is very hard comparatively to others. Mm-hmm. So, yeah. All right. Hint number one. He went from serving noodles to being a big warrior.
0: Exactly. Yeah. And hint number two. His dad is not the same.
1: Yeah, adopted. Adopted. Yeah, adopted. Drop the hint. The dad's fine. A duck.
0: It's
1: a goose.
0: It's a goose.
1: It's a goose. It's a goose. It's a goose. All right.
0: Okay, that hint is more than enough. Noodles and a goose.
1: It's more than enough. 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
0: Cakey. Everyone who actually took the cake, they're loving it.
1: They loved it. They sent a pic and they were like begging for more. So,
0: this is what we do. So, yeah, you don't have to beg. You just, you know, come on the competition, win, and you walk away with the cake.
1: Exactly. And with that, next up, we got Blackpink coming your way.
0: And shout out going out to Navy, who's actually tuning in right now, who's not working. Okay. Who's literally just sitting in the office and I'm not quite sure. How are you getting paid, actually? We'd like to do a job like that.
1: We can do that, you know, radio from home. I mean, we can tune in but not talk.
0: Are you giving ideas?
1: Yeah, I'm giving ideas for the boss. So, yes.
0: Anyway, do stick around. We got some amazing tunes on the other side. Stay stuck, stay put, keep it Kiss.
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1: Hey, how's it going? Welcome back to the show if you're just tuning in. And, well, like you mentioned earlier, this is the Kiss Pickup, and it's your boy Jake and offering Cameron.
2: Yes, hi, this is Cameron here. Now, okay, so we'll just play the clip and then get it to the news, right? So, yeah, I'm going to play the clip.
1: They're going to play the clip.

0: Favorite childhood, I'm gonna say favorite childhood movie.
1: Yeah, when you hear that, it's like, you know, a little bit of like Imagine Dragons, like. But it's not them.
0: Yeah, a dragon is also a hint. The dragon boy is a hint. Who else? What else can we drop? Noodles. They're fighting. There's a big villain coming at the end.
1: Lots of fights. Yes, it's like different characters.
0: Different animals.
1: Crashing on things.
0: Yes.
1: But it's funny. It's actually funny.
0: It's a funny movie. It's a funny animation done by DreamWorks. And that's another hint for you. So if you know what we're talking about, drop us a text on 0785969969 to win yourself a cake from A&M Cupcakes worth 10,000 rupees.
1: Correct. So if you know the answers, please drop us a WhatsApp, not on our socials, because what we do is we take all the winners from WhatsApp, and then AI generates the winner.
0: Exactly.
1: Right? So if you are dropping your comments on our socials, like, you know, Facebook and all those things, please avoid. Come to WhatsApp
0: because you're going to lose your chance. And also, don't forget, I mean, today is the 18th of May, 17 years since the end of a civil war here in Sri Lanka.
1: Yes.
0: Yeah, I just saw that news and I was like, 17 years already.
1: Already, right?
0: Already 17 years.
1: I mean, you don't feel it.
0: You don't feel it, but like, you know, all the souls and, you know, we pay our respects.
1: Exactly. Anyways, if you got the shout-outs, dedications, requests, you know what you got to do as well. Same number, just drop us a message and let us know what you'd like to hear, or maybe if you got shout-outs as well. And don't forget to follow us on our socials, Instagram, TikTok, Facebook. Simply like it, love it, share it, and be a part of the Kiss Entourage.
0: 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Next up is Tate McRae with Nobody's Girl.
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0: And that was Tate McRae right here on Kiss 969.
1: That's right. And welcome back to the show, the Kiss Pickup. That's what you're tuning into. But we're getting a couple of messages right about...
0: everyone's getting it right. Someone said Jackie Chan, Rush Hour. That's not it.
1: Jackie Chan?
0: Rush Hour. The music does relate.
1: Yes.
0: King Chong name stuff. Know. But yeah.
1: But adopted kid Jackie Chan. I'm a bit confused there.
0: I know. Okay. We had people saying Star Wars or Pink Panther, so yes.
1: Okay, so here's another clue. The main character is fat.
0: That's a bit... He's a bit fat. And he's white and he's black.
1: Yes.
0: Black and white. Black and white.
1: White or black.
0: Whatever it is that you like. However you like it. We don't judge. Now also, we want to give a shout out. We want to say part of the show is Colombo Court Hotel & Spa. Amazing place to be because the weekend is coming up. And why not head over there? I mean, it's Friday, right?

0: 12 to 13 snacks, which is amazing.
1: Yeah, and you should definitely try every single thing because they got some amazing. What was that? Chicken wings.
0: Chicken wings. We tried that in the Kalambu. Tried in the Cloud Bar.
1: Cloud Bar, correct. And the atmosphere is amazing. I mean, you can take anyone there, and they're definitely gonna love it. I mean, when it comes to pictures, I mean, if you guys like, you know, the ladies like they like to take pictures and all those things. It's a perfect place for that as well.
0: Yes, just head over there.
1: Music.
0: Oh, and good music.
1: Live music, yeah.
0: Yeah, live music, and they had an amazing, what was it called? Oh, Ladies Night.
1: Ladies Night.
0: That's where we went.
1: That's where you went.
0: Yeah, that's where I went. Good to see you. I went to Ladies Night, but yeah. I mean, we were invited.
1: Well, he was actually asked to leave, though.
0: Yeah, okay. No. All right, so go check out Kalambu Quarter Lens Bar, located right here in Bumblepitiya. Amazing, amazing place, all right? And with that, we are going to head out, to come back again at 3:15. But next up, we've got Taylor Swift coming your way.
1: So, do keep it kiss, and if you got the shout-outs, dedications, or whatever it is, still drop us a text on 07859969 and drop and let us know exactly what that clip is also, and then you can stand a chance to walk away with that amazing cake courtesy of A&M Cupcakes worth 10,000 rupees.
0: Yeah, exactly, and shout-out going to Mission and Desindu. Too sweet? Yeah, sure, why not? It's a thing.
1: I got no idea, bro.
0: We're going to be back. Wow.
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0: And that was Ray with Ray's her husband. I mean, she's been looking for a husband for a really long time.
1: For quite some time, right?
0: Yeah, I've been telling her I'm right here. I even tried sliding into her DMs,
1: We should help. I mean, really,
0: you can help me.
1: Well, I think the husband did it purposely.
0: She doesn't have a husband. No. She's single. But hey, this is The Guest Speaker. My name is Cameron and this is...
1: Jake.
0: So yeah, we're gonna be with you all the way till 5 p.m. Now you can be a part of the show by dropping me a text on dropping us a text. Sorry, I didn't do that on purpose, my bad. But yeah.
1: See how selfish people be, right?
0: Okay, see Alright.
1: Anyways, drop us a text on 0785969969 for all your shout outs, your dedications. This is not the request show, but then again, we just wanna make you feel happy. So yeah, if you have any request, we can.
0: Okay, sounded very wrong when you said we want to make you happy, but... Alright, so we're going to play a clip.
1: Yeah. How's it going? How is the response so far?
0: Good, not bad. Jackie Chan.
1: Jackie Chan is part of the movie. Same moves,
0: but he is part of the movie as well. The monkey. That is Jackie Chan.
1: Yeah.
0: Oh, okay,
1: The day is a monkey. Yeah, the praying mantis, right?
0: There's a praying mantis, there's a tigress, and there's monkey, so there's another...
1: No donkeys, right? No.
0: That's Shrek. All right, so here we go to it.

0: Well, there you go. The first bit of it, obviously, will take you to that clip itself, right?
1: Yeah, I mean, it's a favorite. Like, it's a favorite. I would say one of my favorites as well.
0: Yeah, I know. It is actually really nice. When it comes to, I think there are three parts, if I'm not mistaken. Three or four? Four.
1: Four?
0: Four parts,
1: yeah,
0: right?
1: There's four parts.
0: Yeah, there
1: well,
0: are four
1: yeah.
0: parts.
1: So, yeah, another hint. Master Shifu, there is a turtle that can fight. It's not
0: very slow, but yeah, that's the
1: what?
0: Master, right?
1: Yeah, that's Master. I'm not going to say the name. I'm dropping too
0: it's
1: much
0: enough,
1: hits.
0: Enough,
1: yeah,
0: enough.
1: It's too much hits. But yeah, if you want to walk away with a cake from A&M Cupcakes, drop us a text on 07859969. Tell us which movie this is, because A&M Cupcakes is going to give you a cake every single day. I mean, for us to keep the show going. But yeah.
0: Exactly. And if you are driving towards your work, I mean, driving in the morning, on your way to work, and if you still have, I mean, if you're not grabbed anything from your house, like in, I'm talking about breakfast or a coffee or something like that, maybe wife was too busy, well, drop by to A&M, because they will give you 30% off for the happy hour from 8 a.m. to 11
1: to 11 a.m.
0: Okay.
1: So that 3 hours, all right, 8 a.m. through 11 a.m. That's their happy hour for their beverages. Amazing place to grab a cup of coffee, because we've been there and we keep going there.
0: We can't stop going there. And don't forget, they are actually on time. Every single thing. Say example, if you order a cake or cupcakes or anything like that, they're really, really on time.
1: Yeah, they're really on time.
0: Very punctual. So if you say that we need the cake by this time, it's done. It's delivered.
1: It's done and delivered. So go check them out. And next up, we got your way, Lady Gaga with Shape of a Woman.
0: And also, big shout out going on to Epit, right?
1: Yes, Epit as well.
0: Yes. So we'll mention every single thing about Epit in a couple of minutes, but let's move on with Moog.
1: Lady
0: music.
1: Gaga. What?
0: Yeah. What? Oh, I just saw the name of it. That's why. Sorry.
1: Oh, yeah. Okay. Yeah.
0: Just get distracted.
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2: Welcome, this is the Kiss Pickup, and that was Harry Styles with Aperture. And hi.
3: Hi. Well, the time is actually ticking so fast. I mean, a few more minutes to move to the final of the show.
2: Yeah, a few more minutes, and you know, talking about Harry Styles, do you know that he's currently going on tour in the UK?
3: Current tour.
2: Yeah, it's currently going on tour, and it's turned out to be an epic tour, and everyone's saying that the original Harry Styles is back.
3: He's back, no?
2: Yeah.
3: Yeah, I know. I mean, anyways, I mean, whatever the song he releases, it's just like a major comeback from like almost every single thing, right?
2: That's what she said.
3: I'm just saying, the camera, each time you have a weekend and you come back, there you go again.
2: Yeah. Well, yeah, you know, yeah. And a bit of a naughty boy, but now.
3: You should be a bit careful with the words.
2: That's what she said again. But now, we're going to play a clip, okay? So a lot of people texted and made the correct answer. And someone said it was Shang-Chi, which is not. So I'm going to play the clip. And if you know what it is, drop us a text.

0: anything, like, you know, if you're actually free. If you are free, if you want to, you know, think about your future,
1: yeah,
0: and you're a bit confused as to what you want to do, you can't find your path and all those things, make sure to contact Apid, because they got some amazing, amazing programs. I'm talking about, like, degrees in business, engineering, IT, then they got AI. I mean, if there's anything in your mind, make sure to call them, because they got two locations, one in Kandy, one in Colombo. So if you feel like, yeah, I want to do this in Kandy or maybe in Colombo, you gotta call them. 0773-577-877. That's gonna be the Kandy branch. No, the Colombo branch. Yeah, yeah.
1: That's the Colombo.
0: Kandy is gonna be 0765-788-788. So they will definitely help you out and find the correct path for you, so that you know what, your future is sorted.
1: Yes, it is all about inspiring the love for learning. And also, Colombo Cultural and Spa is part of the show. Now, I've been thinking about it. Like, I thought of, like, you know, taking a daycation for myself. Because, you know, why not?
0: So yourself.
1: Myself, yes.
0: Don't you think that the weekend was almost enough for you?
1: No. They got an amazing daycation where you can go. And from the, like, morning to the evening, you get lunch. You get amazing treats as well.
0: Exactly.
1: You need to go check it out. If you're, like, you know, with your, like, you know, your girlfriend, your boyfriend, or even, like, you know, wife, your family, just go spend
0: anyone,
1: the day.
0: Anyone. I mean, if you want to grab your friends, even, like, you know, just for a... For some time out, like, you know, with you guys and all those things, it's a perfect place, because you should check out their rooftop as well as the poolside. The poolside is amazing too. That's like, it's a different world.
1: Yeah, the ambience is amazing.
0: It's amazing. So you make sure to drop by. You can call them as well. You can call them, find out all the information, what are the packages they got and what are the offers. And when it comes to the ladies' night also, it's, I think it happens every last
1: Thursday. You can call them on 0770334326, and that's Nalin for reservations.
0: Nalin for reservations, correct. Yeah. Yes. So you can call the number and find out. And if you're actually towards this area, if you're in Colombo 4, right, say in Bumblebitia, it's actually in Bumblebitia. So make sure to just drop by. You can actually talk to them. You can actually have a look at the place. And you can decide, like, say, if you're planning to have something, like, you know, maybe in the next couple of weeks for your friend, you want to organize something, a surprise party, you can go and check it out, and then you will definitely love it.
1: You'll have a really nice time in Colombo Quarter Land Spa right here in Colombo. With that, next up, we've got Zed coming your way with Happy Now.
0: Zed.
1: We're going to be right back.
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2: Well, there you go. You heard the sounds of Shakira together with Ed Sheeran giving you Hips Don't Lie. What amazing tracks, right? What a combination of that.
3: Yeah, I mean, that was when she first started. I mean, this is like an anniversary song because the original was performed on 2006 for the World Cup. And yeah, that's where it started coming out. And like, you know, it came out with the Bamboo version.
2: Yeah.
3: Yeah, which is an amazing song. Now, hi, this is the Kiss Pickup. My name's Cameron.
2: And this is Jay, keeping you company all the way to 5. And don't forget the final stretch, the final hour. So we're going to play you that clip once again because we're not going to be keeping, I mean, we're not going to be playing it over and over again. I'm pretty sure everyone knows this already. So guess it and win that cake.
3: Yeah. Okay, I'm having technical.
2: Oh, man.
3: All right. Okay, see, it's not me.

0: Right, the biggest hint I could say is the Dragon Warrior.
1: The Dragon Warrior.
0: Yeah, I mean, the Dragon Warrior. Yeah, serves noodles. There's animals. Basically, it's all like animals. Yeah, that's
1: exactly. I mean, the main character, he never knew that he had that power in him.
0: Yeah, he never knew he had that ability. Yeah, he never knew.
1: He always thought that it was a joke, and then he never knew that he was so powerful.
0: Yeah, exactly. And then, you know, that's kind of like, you know, some advice for your own life as well.
1: Yeah,
0: you
1: don't know. His stomach was the only shield. Bounces back anything.
0: You never know what you have inside until you tried it out.
1: Exactly.
0: Just like, you know,
1: I mean, don't try unwanted things, and you're like, oh my god, you know what, I can
0: jump off a bit.
1: You know, walk on fire.
0: No, you know
1: I mean, right? They were like, you know what, I feel like I can do this.
0: No. You're not Superman. You're not Supergirl, but you're just human like us. All right.
1: Skin that burns.
0: Yes. None of us are like, you know, Ghost Rider or nothing like that. We're just human beings with, like, you know, confidence. That's it.
1: Exactly. Confidence. But guys, going on to Nimi again. Apparently, right now, she's not working again.
0: Okay.
1: It's a good job, right?
0: It's a good job. Yes. Wow. It's a very good job.
1: Okay, so this is the thing. We got a couple of, like, you know, we got a few people who want to do part-time.
0: Yeah.
1: Right. I mean, wouldn't mind a job like that.
0: Yeah, exactly. You wouldn't mind a job like that. That sounds like a very fun job where she works and then doesn't work and just chills.
1: Work, doesn't work. I don't think there is a work part in that.
0: You just get paid for just sitting there.
1: I know, right? So, anyway, hope you're having a wonderful day. I mean, looks like your weekdays are also weekends.
0: Yeah, it seems like a weekends as well. Oh, wait, Visha Vidika got the right answer correct. I'm sorry, I butchered your name because I can't pronounce it. She got the answer correct. Shout out going to Rangi as well. Thank you for tuning in. And also, shout out going to NM Cupcakes for giving us this amazing, amazing cake worth 10,000 rupees just for free.
1: Just for free.
0: So one of our listeners can walk away with it.
1: That's right. It's up for your grabs. So make sure to drop your text right now and get the correct answers, and let AI decide who's gonna walk away with that.
0: Exactly. And also, we were talking about the confidence, like, you know, you, for you to start your career, you need the confidence with your proper education, and to do that, Apit is the place to be. Now, they got locations in Colombo and Kandy as well. Business, engineering, IT,
1: AI, you name it, they actually got it. So Apit actually has been doing this for a very, very long time.
0: Yeah,
1: I mean, there are so many kids who have succeeded. They are actually overseas right now. They are doing their higher studies and they're following their career path, and they are pretty much sorted.
0: Yep.
1: They're pretty much sorted. So this is what you got to do if you're clueless. If you feel like, okay, I did my exams and I don't know what to do. But if you feel that you have that tiny bit of a knowledge of something, you talk to Apit and they will definitely help you out.
0: Exactly. Head over to Apit now. If you want to give them a call, if you're in Colombo, 0773-577-877. If you're in Kandy, 0765-788-788. Apit is all about inspiring the love for learning. Now, also, Vishwadika, she said, all right, this is Vish's daughter. Sorry, forgot to mention. All right, yes. Okay, it's fine. We understand. We forgive you.
1: There you go.
0: There you go.
1: Let's have some more music on the other side. So don't go anywhere, as we got more and more tunes coming up here. And we'll be playing the clip only one more time again, or we're not going to play again.
0: We're done playing the clip.
1: We're done playing that again.
0: We're done playing
1: the
0: clip.
1: So stay tuned and let's see.
0: Let's see if you win. All right.
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0: That's right. Well, it's time for us to bounce on the studios. Hope you guys had yourself an amazing time enjoying the music, enjoying that clip, trying to figure out exactly what the answer is.
1: Yes.
0: And trying to win that cake.
1: Hey, trying to win that cake, man. And we're going to reveal the answer now.
0: Yeah. So it's that fat, chubby panda.
1: So it's Kung Fu Panda. And everyone who got it right, expect a call tomorrow. Someone's going to be...
0: AI will call you.
1: What? No. Either one of us will give you a call.
0: What's the name again?
1: Gemini. Gemini is going to call you and be like... But now, one of us is going to give you a call and let you know that you walk. You want a cake from Indian Cupcakes.
0: Correct. And don't forget, it's worth 10,000 rupees. But just in case, if you think that... I mean, if you have not won it, you still have time. Every weekday from Monday to Friday, we are playing this game, we are doing this, so make sure you stay, like, you know, listen to us, and stand a chance to win.
1: Exactly. And also, Colombo Court Hotel and Spa is part of the show. Now, if you're planning to go out today or tomorrow during this week, they got an executive lunch going on. Amazing, amazing lunch. Because starting from 1,400 rupees, from Mexican to Sri Lankan to Italian, whatever it is that you need, they got you sorted. So go check them out. Amazing, amazing place to hang out. Right, located right here in Bumblepitia.
0: Correct.
1: Yeah, correct.
0: It's that time, bro.
1: It's the time you say bye.
0: It's the time to say bye because my eyes are shut in. Anyways, I hope everyone enjoyed so much. So I'm going to give people at Epit. Not forgetting
1: A&M Cupcakes.
0: A&M Cupcakes and Colombo Court.
1: That's Hotel and Spa.
0: Exactly. So, you have yourself an amazing day. Enjoy the rest of the show as well. Thank you so much once again for keeping us company by sending all those answers, for those dedications, requests, and much love going on to Bobby. Lots of love, hugs, kisses going on to you as always. That's from you know who.
1: And with that, we're going to sign up. We're going to catch you tomorrow between 2 to 5 on the KISS Pickup. And until then, next up is the KISS Overdrive with Uncle Jim and Auntie D, the hottest.

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1: Good evening, and thank you for tuning in. This is the Kiss Overdrive, and here, defying all odds, in the studio today, after battling a near, I'm going to say it, a near-death experience, here, the inspirational,
2: aspirational.
3: Right, good enough. It's a Monday, the 18th of May. Thank you for that, Jim.
1: Yes. You're more than welcome.
3: A harrowing weekend.
1: You're more than welcome. More than welcome. Oh, my goodness.
3: A fight to the death.
1: Yeah.
3: With a bowl of water.
1: Incredible.
3: I emerged victorious.
1: Incredible scenes.
3: From the battle.
1: Yes.
3: Scarred and bruised, but I'm here.
1: Would you like to take us to the moment of truth?
3: Let me relive it, even though it is traumatic.
1: Please.
3: So I had...
1: Because it's funny.
3: Hilarious. I had a nasty fall over the weekend.
1: That's not the funny part.
3: My leg went into Oreo's bowl of water. That's my dog. And the water spilled, and my leg still stuck in the bowl of water, slipped on the water that had spilled, while my other leg split the other way, also with the water that had spilled, and then banged my knee on the side of the bed on my way down, flat on my face.
1: Incredible.
3: Yeah. And so damaged my knee pretty badly. It turns out it might be a ligament tear. I'll know more today after the appointment with the orthopedic surgeon. But I'm on painkillers and hobbling around, and I'm here.
1: Excellent.
3: I mean, I could have been, and my mother was not having it. She's like, what do you mean you're going to work? Are you mad? You can hardly walk. Are there stairs in the office? So I was like, yeah. She's like, now, you're going to just make it worse. The doctor will tell you you have to bed rest. You can't. And I was like, Ma, I just, you know, I just chill. I'm good.
1: And here she is.
3: With a knee brace.
1: I was expecting you to be having a crutch. I was expecting you to be having one of those moon boots.
3: I don't know. Let's see if he tells me I need a crutch so that I don't have to put weight on it. I don't think I need a crutch.
1: I don't think so.
3: Yeah, I think the knee brace is good enough. Yeah.
1: Well,
3: I am hobbling around, but I hobbled in for you guys.
1: Correct.
3: I mean, you know, that's how much I love you. Not you, the listeners.
1: I mean, I
3: love you too, but
1: yeah. Yeah, we get that. We get all of that. Oh, gosh. Why isn't this stopping? Oh, this thing is not stopping.
3: Right.
1: Anyways.
3: So that was that.
1: Well, glad to have you here.
3: Thank you, Jim.
1: And
3: thank
1: it's
3: you.
1: You're a brave, brave soldier for doing this. Well done. Here's a lollipop.
3: Thank you. I wouldn't mind a lollipop. Do you have a lollipop?
1: No.
3: Okay.
1: 0785-969-969. That's how you get in touch with us. A couple of news smatterings that we need to get into next. And also, your chance of getting a fantastic discount on your dream vehicle. What do I speak of? Keep listening.
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16: 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I was born.

0: The Weekend Sacrifice right here on the Kiss Overdrive. A very, very good evening to you. Thank you for tuning in. My gosh, we have young Randeep, Randesh, who has texted in with this quick voice note. How's it?
1: Got the phone from Dad. Hi. on my way back from SAT class.
0: Nice.
1: First of all, check in on you guys after such a long time.
0: Hey.
1: This is Randesh, by the way.
0: Yeah, Randesh.
2: Hi, Randesh. How's it going?
0: Young Randesh. He is 14, has written 10 books.
2: Oh, okay. This is...
0: this is him.
2: We met him, right? During Christmas, I think, last year.
0: Correct. Yeah. This is where the parents very casually asked the young man, how many books have you written, by the way? And then all three of us, Pranil was there as well, all three of us just looked at each other and went, did you hear that?
2: That was a joke, right?
0: Dad just asked him how many books he's written. Did you hear that? Isn't that what he said? And then he just turns around, oh, yeah, about 10 books. Yeah. And then that's it. Right after that, they left, they wished us, and it was all awesome. All three of us was just, what are we doing with ourselves? What have we done with our lives? Why didn't I pay attention in school?
2: There's a 13-year-old who's written 10 books.
0: We were so sad for ourselves after that, but we quickly got over it.
2: We did.
0: Yes. Yeah. How have we been? I got two cats.
2: That's right. Jem's a new cat dad. He's got two new kittens is taking up all his time, which is amazing.
0: And fantastic.
2: They're beautiful and they're so cute. I can't handle it.
0: Yes.
2: Just, yeah.
0: You have to adopt, because there is nothing like that kind of appreciation from an animal. It's just the sweetest thing. I'm lactating. Again.
2: If you are looking to adopt kittens or puppies, please let us know. We know a lovely place that's very deserving of some attention and some donations and some love. So let us know.
0: Yes. Yep. And once again, this is a momentous day. Why it is momentous? I really want to address a very serious forum like that. This is a momentous day, guys. Why momentous? You listen. Alliance Finance Company PLC is back on the show. And this is...
2: Welcome back, Alliance Finance!
0: Yes, such a good feeling. I love it when we have returnee sponsors on the show, because you know why? That's because they have good taste.
2: Yeah, I know, right?
0: And they're immediately convinced of the fact that... you know the deal with that.
2: Yep.
0: Yeah. Here's the thing. Have you ever heard of the phrase, a wise society will plant trees whose shade they will never know? Who said that?
2: I don't know.
0: That's correct. And that is the kind of philosophy that our friends at Alliance Finance Company PLC have adopted. The triple bottom line philosophy is what I'm talking about. People, planet, and then, and as a result of that, profit. And you have to understand that this triple bottom line philosophy has stood by Alliance Finance PLC since 1956. Back in 2012, that's when Alliance Finance adopted the people, planet, and profit philosophy. That means the business isn't measured only by income. It is also measured by how much of an impact it does when it comes to uplifting people and protecting the environment. AFC have stood by those three pillars for the longest time, and that is the reason why they are still in business and are still having an absolutely unblemished record. And in this day and age, and in, recent times, having an unblemished record as a finance company is just... It should immediately start it'll immediately start inculcating a little bit of trust in you. So AFC truly believes that profit becomes meaningful only when the people and the planet grow with it. That's why you need to think about Alliance Finance Company PLC if you're thinking of opening up a fixed deposit, a savings account. I'll give you more information on those products later. But if you'd like to speak to an agent, all you need to do is call this number up. It's 1321. Back on the show is Alliance Finance Company PLC. Are very, very happy. Very happy. Indeed. Okay. Apart from that, Auntie D.
2: Yes. Yes, I'm here.
0: Very aggressive. Very aggressive. Very aggressive there. Oh, God. All right. Okay. We also have more puppies that might need adopting as well here on the WhatsApp line. Deepal has sent in some pictures.
2: Oh, hi, Deepal. How's it going? Oh, there are more stray puppies on the street. Oh, yeah, gosh.
0: It's a bit abysmal. So, what was I going to say? No, I've completely forgotten. Ah, yes. We're giving you the chance of getting a massive discount on your dream vehicle. All you need to do is keep listening and don't forget our numbers. It's 0785-969-969. Stand by.
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0: Oh, yes. By the way, have you tried out the sauce edge crust pizza from our friends at Domino's? Have you not? Why haven't you? You must. But moving swiftly along. No, I forgot. That's right. Moving swiftly along. If you have any kind of renovating or any kind of refurbishing that is in the offing this year, and you're thinking about, wait a second, it's going to get really expensive. Am I going to be able to afford this or not? Let's put it on hold. Stop it! You don't have to put it on hold. As in, like, you know what I mean. You don't have to put it on hold because there's a good chance you will get that spend right back to you. In other words, Swisstech Aluminium will be giving you a cash back on your project. All you have to do is send the quotation to the WhatsApp number that I'm about to share with you. Swisstech will review your project, confirm your cash back, and give you a reference ID. Once it's installed, our friends at Swisstech will visit the site for a verification. And after verification, you get your cash back paid directly to you. So ask your fabricator to prepare your quotation using Swisstech Aluminium. WhatsApp that quotation to this number. It's 076-780-7000. That's 076-780-7000. Do this before the 30th of June so that you are eligible. Okay, don't forget. Before the 30th of June, 076-780-7000. All right. Gosh, what is that hum? Huh? There's like a...
1: What hum?
0: There's like a mechanical hum.
1: Are you hearing noises in your head again?
0: I think so.
1: Yeah. That means...
0: I didn't take your pills today. No, I took yours instead. I saw them on the table and I thought...
1: Those are painkillers for my fractured knee.
0: Ah, yeah.
1: Yeah, good stuff.
0: Ah, yeah. God. My favorite...
1: Ooh. Other people's medication. Yes.
0: I got any pressure pills there?
1: No, I don't have pressure pills. 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
0: All righty. 6:02 is the time right now, and Tariq has texted in, Jim, why aren't you getting yourself a new vehicle?
1: You've been thinking about it, right?
0: Good question. Yeah. I don't know, man. I really don't know. Should I? I don't know.
1: You should.
0: But I'm like one of those weirdos, no?
1: I'll the just Dongfeng box.
0: That's what.
1: Yeah.
0: But I'm like a weirdo.
1: What does that have to do with buying a new car?
0: I'd rather like I'll drive my car until the wheels fall off.
1: Ah, you're one of those. Yeah, one of those.
0: Okay. Like my clothes, I'll wear them until they just fall apart on me. I apologize.
1: Actually, nothing's wrong with your car, right? So you don't...
0: Exactly. Yeah. I mean, there's no issues, really.
1: Yeah.
0: So shut up, Tariq. 6:03 is the time.

0: One Republic there completely ripping off Young Folks by Bjorn and John. Ever heard of these guys? Young Folks, Bjorn and John, and RTD? Young Folks?
1: No.
0: Young Folks.
1: What's
0: Bjorn?
1: That? No.
0: And John's Young Folks.
1: No.
0: I'm sure we have it. I'm just trying to.
1: Are they the Pet Shop Boys?
0: No, they're not the Pet Shop Boys.
1: I don't know who Bjorn and John are. Who are they?
0: Bjorn and John. Peter Bjorn and John
1: Peter.
0: Something. Peter Bjorn.
1: Peter Bjorn.
0: Listen to how similar this is. Okay.
1: Okay. Oh, I know this.
0: Okay.
1: Oh, this sounds a lot like her. Yeah.
0: Yeah.
1: Okay.
0: Yeah.
1: Yeah.
0: Yeah.
1: Taken inspiration is the word.
0: Is
1: not
0: it?
1: Not copied. We've taken inspiration. Everyone does that now.
0: Yeah, they're just like...
1: It's a complete copy, but you say,
0: yeah,
1: we've taken inspiration.
0: Inspired by Peter Bjorn and John the something. What is this? John featuring some Victor of the blah, blah, blah. All right, there it is. Let's change a note. Let's change one note. All right. I want to say... good track, no?
1: It is a good track.
0: It is a good track.
1: What's the name of this?
0: Peter Bjorn.
1: That's the name of it?
0: Let's listen to the whole thing.
1: What is the name of it?
0: Young Folks.
1: Oh, okay.
0: Young Folks.
1: Okay.
0: Huge tune back 2011, 2012.
1: Yeah, I know the song. I didn't know who's this.
0: But mostly, I think it was huge in the indie charts, but
1: yeah.
0: I don't think...
1: Yeah, and UK, I think.
0: UK.
1: Yeah.
0: Correct. That is correct. So take a listen after.
1: Sure.
0: Yeah, that's why it's like my husband. He's like,
1: I don't know.
0: It's that weird black nail polish music. I don't know about black nail polish music. 6:10 is the time right now. Hey, you need to text in Euro with your choice of Dongfeng. Is it the Dongfeng box, the Dongfeng Vigo, or the Dongfeng 007? 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No! 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
1: Yep. If you are looking to get a new vehicle, this is the only way to get this massive discount from Euro Motors and the Dongfeng range. So let us know.
0: All right. Text it in. 0785-969-969. Your Dongfeng box is 9.95 million rupees. The Dongfeng Vigo is 13.95 million rupees. The Dongfeng 007, that's a serious machine. 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Now, on top of that, you're going to get a discount as well, and you're going to get to drive off in one of these fantastic machines for an unreal price. 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Get texting right now. Udita's done it. He just has to visit Euro Motors and be like, I texted in the Kiss Overdrive. They have a list there.
1: Yep.
0: We will share that list.
1: Yeah.
0: They'll just cross-check it and be like, oh, yes, you have. Here's your discount.
1: Yeah.
0: Right?
1: Mm-hmm.
0: That's how simple it is, you see?
2: Kiss Overdrive.
0: Get texting. Pranky time, RDD. We're playing... RDD's in a lot of pain, no?
1: No, I'm okay. The pain... certain angles when I move.
0: Certain angle? You're seated.
1: No, my knee is moving. No, still my legs. I have to stay in one place.
0: Yeah. Shall I get Cameron to act as a stool?
1: I would love that, actually.
0: Yes.
1: Yeah.
0: Yes.
1: Let's get the boy to come and just lay here.
0: That's right. Let's
1: lie down here so
0: excellent.
1: I can rest my legs on him.
0: Correct.
1: It did say, the doctor did say, keep it elevated at all times.
0: Keep it elevated. Let's get this boy. Let's get this boy in here and then turn him into a footstool. It's 6:12. We're going back to the classics again. This young man had introduced an Italian-sounding name of shoe.
1: Then
0: he gets a call from someone who has the same name as the shoe.
3: Hello?
4: Yeah.
3: Yes, are you the man that make the shoe?
4: Yes, correct.
3: Where do you get the name for the shoe?
4: That is my own one, right? What's the problem?
3: I'll tell you what the problem is. The problem is that my name is Guillermo... You put my name on the shoe. My name registered in Italy. and you put my name on the shoe, that I cannot accept. I cannot accept.
4: No, I don't know, because in Sri Lanka and from the required authorities, I have Shaky 10 registered it in Sri Lanka.
3: But that's my name.
4: If you have any problem, I'll send my lawyer.
3: That is my name that you are using on your shoe.
4: No, I haven't seen in the even website. We haven't registered in your website. There is no name called shoes in the even website.
3: Hey, that's my personal name. That's my family name. My papa, senior, he gave me that name. My papa before him, that is...
4: Okay, you better call with my lawyer. So you introduce your lawyer, then they will talk and sort it out. Okay,
3: you give me your lawyer name.
4: No, you give me your lawyer's name and the number.
3: Okay.
4: So people will contact them.
3: Okay, you give me email.
4: Okay, my email is in my business card, it has been mentioned. Okay? How did you take my number, mobile number?
3: My friend who came to the exhibition, he tell me that this is the number. You call the man and you speak to the man and ask him where they get the name.
4: No,
3: you cannot use my name.
4: How did you get my mobile number? Tell me first.
3: The mobile number, I get it from my friend. He go to the exhibition. He tell me that this man is...
4: You are in Sri Lanka, no?
3: Of course.
4: Come and meet me there.
3: Of course. I want to know, but I don't have your address.
4: Where do you stay now?
3: Right now, I stay in hotel.
4: Yes.
3: I want to...
4: Give me your contact number. You SMS me. I'll come and meet you, okay?
3: Look, you cannot use my name. That is my name.
4: I don't know who you are. Right? This is Sri Lanka. This is not Italy. So, if
3: correct.
4: There's any problem, it can be sorted out. There's no problem.
3: My name is Guillermo... Okay, I want to know.
4: I have never seen it. Who told you about me? But I have never seen it, and I don't know about you. I know that there is a company called, why should I register that? But there is no brand at the name called.
3: That is because that is my personal name. That is my name that you are using to sell your shoe.
4: There might be a personal name. I don't know, because I have some Italian contacts. So you email me all details. I'll get back to you then.
3: No, you cannot use my name to sell the shoe. The shoe is not a very nice shoe either. I don't understand.
4: No, I don't know. Don't talk with me nonsense. If there is anything in problem, we can sort it out professionally. So what are you talking about? Who is the Sri Lankan betrayer? I don't know. There is no show score. If you have any problem in the professional way, you come and talk with me.
3: Hey, you calm down,
4: right?
3: Okay?
4: If you want to remove that name, I can remove that, no problem.
3: Hey, what's the coming and going? There is no point.
4: I don't do anything illegal, understand?
3: I have just one more thing to say to you. This has only been the prank call.
4: Prank call?
3: No, prank call.
4: No, it's okay, no problem. It's because I am a genuine person. I don't do anything illegal. If this is a genuine cause, I cancel my registered name and all, because I have registered the company. In our government authorities have checked that, and then only they allow me to register it. If there's any problem, so I can remove that, no problem at all.
3: Do you know?
4: Because I'm not, I'm doing this business in locally. There's no international branding, so that's no problem for me.
3: Do you know?
4: So, if there's any problem, I better you come with your friend and meet me, or I will come there and you be there and we will talk.
3: Okay.
4: And please bring the Sri Lankan fellow also.
3: Yes.
4: To see the understand?
3: Yes. Do you know the Sri Lankan guy?
4: Yeah. Tell me whose name.
3: His name is.
4: What's your name?
3: My name is Jem.
4: sorry. Just now I understood.
1: Oh, gosh.
5: And who is the Sri Lankan betrayer?

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0: Dua Lipa and Henri. Angel or Angelie. It's 6:40. A very, very good evening. Thanks for tuning in.
1: Kiss Overdrive.
0: It is the Kiss Overdrive that you're tuned into. My friend, are you in the market to get yourself a brand new vehicle? This is the time that you have to text in Euro and all, and of course your choice of Dongfeng. Are you after the Dongfeng Vigo or the Dongfeng Box or even the Dongfeng 007, which is a very, very serious machine. Now, if you text in Euro, that's it. You just have to text in the word Euro. Text it into 0785-969-969. You are promised of a discount, okay? Your text isn't going into a draw. It's not going into a randomizer, none of that. You text in, you get the discount. 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You text in, you get the discount. Should I keep going?
2: No, I think they get it. Yeah. That if they text in, they'll get a discount.
0: No, if you text in, you get the discount.
2: That's true. Yeah. I think it's clear.
0: It's clear, right?
2: It's clear.
0: If you text in...
2: No, it's clear.
0: Because if you text in, Auntie D, you get the discount, okay? Can't make it any clearer than that. 0785-969-969. Text it in right now. And also, take a listen to what's on offer. You have the Dongfeng box. 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It's 9.95 million rupees. You get a 430 kilometer range on a single charge. 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It is 074-272-7276. If you are texting us for the very, very first time, it's 0785-969-969. Get texting right now.
3: All right.
2: All right.
3: All right. Yeah. Sorry.
0: No. CJ has texted in and CJ says, hi, just tuning in. What's up? Dinasha, I watched Michael on Saturday.
2: Oh, and?
0: It was not up to my fullest expectations.
2: What? CJ, I absolutely loved it. What else does he say?
0: He says, I wanted more. Anyway, I guess they reserved a part of it for part two.
2: Yeah.
0: Ah.
2: Yeah, there's a part two coming.
0: Okay.
2: Everyone who watched it wanted more. As soon as it ended, everyone was like, what? That can't be the end. But it was really well done. And yes, there's a part two coming. It's official.
0: You know what they say. You can't stop till you get enough.
2: Nice.
0: What do you guys both think? I didn't get a chance to watch it. Maybe they're also saving the best song from the Bad album for the next movie, because they closed it with the launch of the Bad album.
2: Correct.
0: Oh, okay.
2: Apparently, they have lots more songs that they have shot and couldn't fit into this movie. So I'm sure a lot of those more famous, more like the big hits might come out in the second part.
0: A URL from a first-time texter has come in on the WhatsApp.
2: No,
0: line.
2: Don't click it.
0: Let me click it now, and let's find out what this does. Michelle has texted in on the WhatsApp line, and she says, she says, my dog is very sick, and dying. Oh, no.
2: Oh, my goodness. What?
0: She wants to know how to handle this situation. Can't even walk. Doesn't even sleep. Refusing food and drinks. The vet said... Oh, no. The vet said can't really do anything. Just give saline. Oh, no.
2: Well, that's terrible.
0: Oh, man.
2: What's the cause though, Michelle? Like, what's wrong with him? It's an infection or old age or what did the doc say, the vet?
0: Yeah, I mean, can't help it. I mean, now if the doc says that, you know, it's just a matter of time.
2: You just keep him comfortable.
0: Exactly.
2: Yeah.
0: But you'd be helping out other listeners if you mention what exactly caused the issue. There may be other listeners who are first time dog owners or pet owners that might like to know. Oh, it's a kidney issue.
2: No.
0: This is typical.
2: Okay, so then,
0: this happens after tick fever, no? They get tick fever and then it just goes into
2: tick fever can affect a lot of organs. That's why you have to be up to date with your tick medications on your pets, cats and dogs. I am very, very strict about that. I have the date that I've given them their medications on the phone, and as soon as that 1 month passes for the tick medication...
0: You get a reminder.
2: Yeah. And then 3 months for the worming. But you have to be very, very, you know, dedicated to that.
0: You have to be on top of that.
2: Yeah.
0: Because that's what happened to my German Shepherd also.
2: Your German Shepherd, yeah.
0: But then the thing is, I think I got the fellow from a very poorly bred...
2: That's the other thing.
0: A poor breeder.
2: You have to be very careful where you're getting your pets from as well. Like the breeder, there are so many unethical breeders out there with... In terrible conditions, those animals. It's just heartbreaking to see. But because...
0: The vet yelled at a patient for giving the cat out to...
2: Giving the cat out?
0: Letting the cat go and, make babies with like...
2: Oh, an unsterilized cat that's allowed to walk around.
0: Yeah.
2: Yeah, that's irresponsible.
0: And the vet was like, the kittens are going to be extremely, extremely weak. They're going to be... They're not going to be strong enough to... their immune system is all compromised.
2: Yeah.
0: Terrible.
2: Make sure... I mean, if you have cats especially... I've heard a lot of people say this like... it's a male. You know, we don't have to worry about it. Yeah, you do have to worry about it. So the male cat will go out and like procreate, and then there'll be stray kittens. You're adding to the stray population, and it's already out of hand.
0: Yeah.
2: So you have to be a responsible pet owner. Sterilize your cats and dogs. Yeah. I mean, if you're letting them out and about.
0: Yeah, please.
2: Yeah.
0: CJ wants to know, tell me something about this promotion. What do I have to do? I missed it. See, I told you.
2: No, that's only if you're serious about buying Dongfeng, CJ. If anyone is in the market or looking for a Dongfeng, one of their three models, then if you text us, you get a massive discount.

0: a vet, please bring him or her home with you. Do whatever you could to make it as comfortable as possible. I did a lifetime mistake with my cat, and it's only an animal for them. Oh yeah, it's only an animal for them, but it's, you know, I mean, it's part of your life.
1: Yeah, it's a family member to us. Yeah, I've never left my pets at the vets. Even after their sterilization, neutering and all of that, they always said, we'll keep them and you can pick them up the next day. And I was like, no, I'll get them straight after the surgery because I know that I can take care of them the way I want to, right?
0: Sanjay wants to know what the tick medication is you give regularly.
1: I can say the name. It's Bravecto.
0: Ah, yes.
1: That's the best. Sanjay? Sanjay, so the Bravecto pill for cats and dogs, the best by far. Yep. It's expensive, but it protects them 100%. And all you need is one infected tick for a pet to get tick fever, right?
0: Yeah.
1: So it's worth it.
0: All right, please.
1: Yeah.
0: I also take it. This is Ziam, who has, look at this on today.
1: What is this?
0: Oh my gosh, that's a cheat day waiting to happen.
1: Are those eclairs?
0: It's a selection of eclairs.
1: Are those pistachio eclairs?
0: I think they're pistachio.
1: Oh my goodness. Now what's the point in sending us a picture of it?
0: Just a picture
1: and just
0: of it.
1: Maddening us, like my mother would say.
0: Ziam says, how are you all? Couldn't text you guys for a while. I would love to share with you some of these delicacies. Love ya.
1: Sharing, you know the meaning of sharing, not sending a picture. You'd come here and give us some.
0: Yeah.
1: That is sharing. Sharing is caring.
0: All right. So, there you go. Okay. All right. So, now Michelle, now you want to give tick fever medication?
1: No, now you can't.
0: No.
1: Wait a minute. First of all, the dog doesn't have tick fever, right?
0: The kidneys are packed up.
1: The kidneys are packed up. Yeah, now you can't go and stress the dog out and give him medication for tick fever, Michelle. The vet would have told you what needs to be done, right? You just keep him comfortable, make him comfortable, give him any of the food he likes to eat, something fancy, and don't worry about, like, don't give him sugar at this point. If the vet had said there's nothing to do, if he likes, you know, biscuits or cake or whatever, give him whatever he wants.
0: Don't give him sugar, and then you're like, if he likes biscuits,
1: no, I'm
0: okay.
1: Saying give him sugar. It's okay if it's if he's on his last days, make him comfortable and happy.
0: Yeah.
1: It's fine. Yeah. Do what, you know, makes him happy.
0: Just make sure you don't leave his side, though.
1: Yes.
0: Because they look for you, huh?
1: They depend on us so much.
0: They look for you.
1: Yeah.
0: So.
1: I have to give a special shout out to Auntie Barbie, who's down from Australia. Hi, Auntie Barbie. So glad you could make it down. She had a bit of an accident. About a month ago, she fell in the bathroom and it was a serious situation. She was in the hospital and had to cancel the trip, and then she recovered in time, and then now she's here and she's been looking forward to it for over a year. So very happy to have you in Sri Lanka, Auntie Barbie.
0: Superb.
1: Yes.
0: 6:53 is the time right now. A very, very good evening. Subhashini, you've sent in a voice note. We'll take a listen to that. It's 6:53. Text in Euro if you would like to get a discount on your choice of Dongfeng from our friends at Euro Motors. 0785-969-969.
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10: Hi there, it is the Kiss Overdrive, just a minute to seven. How are things? My friend, are you thinking of opening up a fixed deposit? And if you've been a little trepidatious with the current financial climate, I mean, with all of these hackings and things that are going on, yeah. I mean, it makes people
11: everywhere.
10: Nervous, right?
11: Yeah.
10: It makes people very, very nervous. That is why you need to go with an organization that has been in the business for the past 70 years. They managed to show what I call agility. It is not ability, it is agility. Ability is being able to do something. Agility means being able to bend. Right? No, quite seriously. How well can your organization look like Neo from The Matrix when it has bullets of cybersecurity threats coming at it? Is your organization or the financial institution that you have placed your trust in, is it able to dodge those bullets? That's pretty good.
9: That's some good, I like it.
10: Imagery.
9: Well done.
10: Thanks. What you need to know is that there are very few organizations that can do that. Alliance Finance Company PLC have been in the business for the past 70 years. 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It's not just returns for you. 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Almost 70% of AFC's branches are situated outside the Western Province, which means that they actually work towards developing larger rural economies. Alliance Finance Company, or AFC, have planted more than 1,022,000 trees. There's also the Kids Sustainability Initiative. 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
10: Yes.
9: And then we got in and went for a beautiful drive down Marine Drive. And that video is up on Kiss FM Sri Lanka's Instagram page as well as our Facebook.
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9: Cetaphil is with us as well. 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
10: Auntie D, if
9: did
10: I may...
9: Did you buy it?
10: I am going to actually...
9: You need it.
10: Because for the bearded gentleman, I seriously urge you to switch to Cetaphil instead of these weird... 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
9: Yeah.
10: I don't know if you've seen them.
9: I don't know if those clog your pores and if... 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
10: That's exactly what happened to me.
9: Yeah.
10: I am not kidding. 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
9: Yeah, you don't.
10: And then all of a sudden, blackhead. 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
10: Use a moisturizer.
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10: All right. CJ has not understood the assignment. You're just supposed to text in Euro, CJ. That's it. Just the word Euro. Just text in Euro and you get that discount just like that. 0785-969-969. He says, I did send a text for Dongfeng and I can't see his text for Dongfeng.
9: That's only if you're buying a Dongfeng though, CJ. Why would you want a discount if you're not buying the vehicle?
10: Nothing, no.
9: Difficult. Yeah, so if you're looking to buy a Dongfeng and you want a discount on any of those three vehicles, then you send us the text Euro.
10: That's it.
9: Yeah.
10: That's it. It's as simple as that. Even if you, you can even get that discount for a friend of yours.
9: Yep.
10: Yes. Okay, we have Marcin who has also texted in. Awesome. It's a meme. Okay. Thanks, Marcin. 7:07 is the time. It's Monday, the 18th of May. By the way, there was a message that came in a little while ago that a protest was brewing outside the Colombo Municipal Council. I don't know what the situation is right now.
9: I don't think anything's happening because there's been no news alerts.
10: No news alerts.
9: No news alerts.
10: Oh, thank heavens.
9: Only news alert is that Pakistani mediators have handed over the latest Iranian peace proposal to the US.
10: Oh, okay.
9: So that's something to look forward to. Yeah, exactly.
10: Fingers crossed. Yeah. Does it have pictures? If there are no pictures, he's not going to read it, no? Oh, God.
9: Did you see the viral video of the cow in Bangladesh called Donald Trump?
10: There's a cow.
9: There's a cow, I'll show you.

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15: All right, friends, it's 7:19. It's Monday, the 18th of May. That KISS-approved hit is coming up in just a second. Right now, we need to take care of a little business because Auntie Dee has a doctor's appointment.
16: I do. I have to go to the orthopedic surgeon.
15: That's what.
12: Yes. So before we leave,
15: Viv, you can't be breakdancing at. You see.
12: This is what happened. I watched Michael twice, and then I wanted to do some of the moves over the weekend.
15: This is the thing.
12: And
15: yeah.
12: Don't do things.
15: I don't know, child. Yeah, I don't know either. You're only fooling yourself.
12: We've got Swiss Tech on the show. If you've got any type of construction happening, a renovation, if you are involved in the construction industry, you need to listen to this, because Swiss Tech Aluminium has a fantastic cashback campaign. 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You then WhatsApp that quotation to 076-780-7000 and you register your project on or before the 30th of June this year. Then Swiss Tech will review your project and confirm your cashback amount and give you a reference ID. Once that installation is complete, you tell Swiss Tech and they come over for an on-site verification. After that verification, your cashback is paid directly to you.
15: There you go. CJ has also had a fall in the gym, and he can't seem... He had a fall about 2 weeks ago, and he still can't seem to get up properly.
12: Oh, no. Why didn't you go check it out, CJ?
15: Oh, no. That's terrible. And this is pretty cool. He's even sent us a small voice note just before he fell.
16: Okay. Ooh, I feel like dancing.
17: Okay.
16: Dancing. Oh.
15: And he still can't get up properly. I see. My friend back on the show is Alliance Finance Company PLC. Have you been just wondering, wait a minute, I would like to open a fixed deposit, but I don't know who to go with? For nearly 70 years and four generations, Alliance Finance has proven that a financial institution can create returns and create impact as well. With a 70-year legacy, Alliance Finance has been around for a lot longer than other organizations. In fact, I think it is the oldest organization, financial organization, that is in operation in the country. A lot of companies talk about sustainability, but AFC actually does it. 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
15: All right, wonderful. 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
15: Nice.
12: What was that little puppy in a blanket?
15: Oh, wait, hang on. That was... That was Michane. Michane has sent in a picture of this little baby kitten that he rescued from just in front of his doorstep.
17: Oh my goodness, look at him.
15: He's in a sock.
17: He's so cute.
18: Oh, he's in a sock.
17: Why'd you put him in a sock?
18: Because he's small.
17: But then he can't move his limbs around.
18: He's fine.
17: Oh, okay. I gotta go. My ride is here.
15: All right.
17: All right, guys. I'll catch up with you tomorrow. Jem's going to hang out a bit more.
15: Yeah, I'm going to be hanging out. I'm going to share all my personal problems on air, so keep listening. 0785-969-969. I've taken all your medication, so I don't know about...
17: You guys can tell him to shut up when you don't want to hear it.
15: Yeah.
17: But I'll be there tomorrow. Until then, stay safe and play safe. Bye, guys.
15: Have a good one. As in, like, not you, of course.
17: Not
15: you're,
17: me.
15: Not you,
17: I won't be having a good one.
15: That's
17: right.
15: Okay.
17: Okay.
15: All right. We'll see you later, Auntie
17: B. All right. Bye.
15: Bye-bye. There she goes. There she goes. Yeah. She's number three. She's a point for number three. Okay. Now, careful now. Now, dear, you want any help, dear?
19: No, I'm fine.
15: I can help you.
19: I got it. He's on air describing my pain. My slow walk out like a 90-year-old woman.
15: Okay. Oh, this water. There she goes. No, careful now. Careful now. There you go. Oh, poor D. 7:25 is the time.

7:29. That was Zed featuring John Belleon. There's CJ that has texted in and says, with all these wedding giveaways, don't you wish? Don't you? I can never read your text messages, CJ. Gosh. Shane has also texted in, did you guys move into the new location yet? No, not yet, but we're very, very excited about that. And frankly, I can't wait either, because then I get to get busy with the pranks as well, because we've got the full rig that will be set up there at the new location. And then stand back and let the music play. Right here, right here. All right, that's it for today. Have a beautiful, beautiful evening. I've got two brand new cats to run back to. And, yeah, they get violent if I don't. Have a beautiful evening. Speak to you tomorrow. And have a good one. Good night.

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2: Hey, this is Ed Sheeran.
1: I know exactly, like, I played you the track, you're like, I know exactly what to do, and then you wrote it, like, the next day.
2: I actually wrote it in, I remember where I was in a hotel room in New York, in bed, about 8 o'clock in the morning, and I woke up, because for some reason, I'd, like, dreamed it in my head, what I was going to do, like, all the, like...
1: So it's not talent, it accidentally happened.
2: It's just dreams, yeah, and then I woke up, and then, like, typed it all out, and then recorded it, like, a day later, and sent it to you, and I remember you liked it.
1: I did like it. 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

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Won't even check for the options. 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
1: I do.
0: Yeah, he tried to talk to me at.
1: For real.
0: Just wanna do me, that's it.
1: That's it.
0: They gassing up rumors and. Well, they gotta catch me.

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Yeah. To rub my hair, rub my hair. I need a freak every day of the week with her legs in the air, with her legs in the air. I want a freak, I want a freak, freak who just don't care, who just don't care. I need a freak with a big make all the there, all the.

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1: This is what one of the students currently studying in Thailand has to say.
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somebody else now. 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
1: This is Walsh, you fire of Major Lazer. 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

0: heard the song and we thought, right, we're going to have to make it like our own as well. And it was just so much fun singing in Spanish. Like, we love learning different languages and we love this song so much.
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0: song is pretty self-explanatory. The main lyric is everything means nothing if I can't have you, which is a little dramatic. But I guess, you know, when you're really stuck on someone, sometimes it feels like that. I have so many songs, and this one is just one that felt so exciting, and I'm back on tour, and I just wanted to give something for people to dance to and just have fun and listening to in the summer. And I feel like this is the song for that.
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1: Let's
0: before
1: go.
0: I leave, brush my teeth with a bottle of Jack. Cause when